0: the Vibe with Tanya Rad and EJ. EJ is out. Gabby Diaz is in.
1: Hello.
0: Earl Meets World, Alex Earl, Braxton Berrios.
1: Yep.
0: The breakup heard around the world.
1: Yeah, a lot of people were kind of sad about it, honestly, too.
0: I didn't realize she broke up with him.
1: Mm-hmm.
0: So I have never been the one, I've never broken up with somebody I've always been broken up with.
1: Really?
0: So I've never lived it on the other side, but I personally think that it's better to be broken up with than to be the one to do the breaking up.
1: Yeah, I think doing the breaking up, you're definitely like in your head more, am I making the right decision? And you see her go through that a lot because clearly she's like hitting him up at 4:30 in the morning.
0: Yeah.
1: You know, and she should not be doing that. But it's interesting because I don't know. I feel like Alex is like playing this whole like, I'm sad about Braxton. And then you see one of the episodes where she's hanging out with Tom Brady.
0: Right.
1: And she's allowed.
0: True.
1: Right. She's allowed. I'm not mad at her for it, but it was kind of funny seeing that.
0: But it made me realize, like, I'm like, I think when you're broken up with, when you're dumped, you have no choice but to move forward. You know what I mean?
1: True.
0: Like
1: True.
0: You don't have a choice. You have to move on. You have to deal with the cards that were given to you. Whereas if you break up with someone, you're hemming and hawing and like wondering if you made the right decision for possibly all of eternity.
1: Right. True.
0: So I'm like, you know what? I'm happy with the cards that I've been given.
1: I'm okay being broken up with.
0: Yeah. I think if I ever broke up with somebody, I think it would like wreck me.
1: Totally.
0: So
1: I get that.
0: Anyways.
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11: 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How was the weekend?
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0: And for adults with type 2 diabetes and known heart disease, Jardiance can lower the risk of cardiovascular death too. 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

0: live. Tanya Rad and EJ. EJ is out. Gabby Diaz is in.
1: Hey.
0: And you were saying, so Bruno Mars has a new song with Karol G.
1: Yeah, so Karol G, Bruno Mars, she dropped a new album. He's featured on it. It's called Still, right? The video dropped, and of course, there was like photos of them like promoting the video. And it was during the performance that they did at SoFi Stadium because he popped up. So everybody's like, are they dating? What's the deal? Because apparently Bruno Mars is single right now, and I had no idea. I thought he was married.
0: He is like such an enigma to me. I feel like I know nothing about Bruno Mars.
1: Same.
0: It's actually kind of crazy.
1: Right, and he's been on the scene for a long time.
0: Yeah.
1: Yeah.
0: His team that keeps him, I'm sure this is like from him, he wants to stay like
1: private
0: and enigma, whatever. It's working.
1: 100%. But I totally thought he was married, in a relationship, happy. Yeah, single apparently.
0: Yeah. So I did think he was single, but he could be married with 10 kids for all I know.
1: Right, he could have 10 kids and all we wouldn't even know it if we're going to be real.
0: All right, here's Bruno Mars, Risk It All on The Vibe. For just a

0: Miley is back.
1: Miley?
0: Yeah, not Miley Cyrus, Miley.
1: Miley, yes, that's it.
0: She hasn't spoken about why she did that.
1: I don't think so, no. Yeah. I haven't really seen anything out about it. But I'm very curious as to like what's going to come more. I know she's dropped a couple of shows she's going to do here and there. She's got the album coming, but very curious about this little rebrand.
0: Love the rebrand.
1: Totally.
0: But also I'm kind of like, why? I just want to know the why behind it.
1: Because
0: like,
1: sure.
0: I do think when you say Miley, you don't have to say Miley Cyrus. When you say Miley, people know you're talking about Miley Cyrus.
1: Right, because there's no other Mileys in the world.
0: There's no other Mileys. So, but I'm like, why the emphasis on dropping the Cyrus?
1: I wonder if it had something to do after the Hannah-versary or something afterwards. She's like, all right, moving forward. Or maybe her dad. I don't know. Who knows?
0: I don't know. All I know is I love this song.
1: Let's do it.

0: Tanya Rad and EJ. EJ is out. Gabby Diaz is in.
1: Hi.
0: I'm obsessed with this song by Khalid and Lauv.
1: I love both of these people, honestly.
0: So Khalid is like one of those artists that I put his music on, you know, when you're just like wanting to like have a vibe, if you know what I'm saying.
1: Right. No, Khalid, I feel like there's something different about his voice that kind of just kind of soothes you, but also could keep you going in a weird way.
0: Yeah.
1: I don't know.
0: All I know is I've been listening to this song on repeat, so I wanted to play it for you now. It's Khalid and Lauv, Tied Up.

0: DJ EJ is out. Gabby Diaz is in.
1: Yellow.
0: Our girl Lisa is back.
1: Mm-hmm. This was a vibe.
0: She said, I'm done with the White Lotus. Now I'm coming back to music.
1: Yep. Sawadika.
0: Sawadika.

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0: Rod and EJ. EJ is out. Gabby Diaz is in.
1: Hey. Do you really think this is her last Ariana Grande's
0: boyfriend?
1: Yeah.
0: No. Are we supposed to?
1: I mean, I have hope. I feel like she looks a little different in these photos with Ricky Alvarez these days.
0: Oh.
1: Yeah.
0: I see. Okay, well, let's get into it. Let's do a little Ariana Grande pedal, and then we'll come back and discuss on The Vibe.

0: talking all things Ariana Grande, Ricky Alvarez. You think this is her OTP?
1: I hope so. Because I feel like she, when you gotta go, when you spin the block, it's a little different. Who else has she gone back to?
0: So, I agree. I don't think she's gone back to anybody, but I know this is crazy, okay. But I'm like kind of holding out hope that her and Pete Davidson get back together.
1: What?
0: Yeah.
1: I did not, that's the last one I would ever think that she would get back with.
0: Really?
1: Yes. I feel like that was just a chaotic relationship and it was all about sex, it seemed.
0: Oh, really?
1: Yeah.
0: I didn't get that impression. I got a very different impression from them. I feel like they've both dealt with like trauma and like they could relate on that level.
1: Yeah.
0: And I feel like maybe he needed to like grow a little bit and mature. Now he has a child. So he's like, obviously, I say he, the child, he's obviously more mature, which is not the case. But I don't know. I feel like he's grown up a bit. He dated Kim Kardashian.
1: Yeah.
0: Like, I don't know if he feels like he's elevated a little bit.
1: I just do not see it.
0: Dang.
1: That's the last person I would think of. Like, I feel like their relationship was so chaotic. I mean, she talked about his...
0: Yeah.
1: Like, that's what I'm saying. Like, it felt more, like, sexual to me than anything deep.
0: Deep.
1: You know?
0: I guess we'll see. Only time will tell.
1: Pretty much.

0: and EJ. EJ is out. Gabby Diaz is in.
1: Hello.
0: And it's the perfect week because I just feel like there's so much going on with our Love Island castmates from
1: this. So much tea.
0: So much tea. So we're going to get into it. There's Trinity gossip. Caleb is the new face of Alex Earl. A lot of Alex Earl.

0: here. Hey. She is filling in, and we're talking all things Love Island.
1: Yep, the reunion officially happened. So, of course, I feel like now all the press they were doing, like, during that time is coming out.
0: Yes.
1: Like, all the interviews.
0: I didn't enjoy the reunion.
1: Me neither, to be honest with you. It felt very jump cutty.
0: So jump. They didn't let any moment breathe at all.
1: And I hated that they waited so long afterwards. I feel like I didn't care now.
0: Didn't. Not only did I not care, but they filmed it 2 weeks before it aired. So, like, new stuff had even come out since. So, I feel like that was weird. And I also feel like they did a lot of inside baseball stuff and they didn't explain to us, like, I'm so sorry that I can't keep up with everything that they do on social media or say on podcasts.
1: For sure, for sure.
0: And I feel like they didn't do a good job of, like, explaining all of those things. But Trinity, who won this past season.
1: And she's a fan favorite for sure.
0: For sure. But she was saying something how, like, 1 year ago today, she was a 21-year-old working at Home Depot, and she felt so bad about herself and her life because she was seeing all these people on yachts. And
1: social media will do that to you, too. Like, really mess you up if you allow it. Like, you're seeing somebody else's life, and you're like, wait, where am I at? What am I doing?
0: And I'm like, being a 21-year-old and working at Home Depot is, like, totally...
1: Okay. There's nothing wrong
0: with
1: that.
0: You're not behind at all. You know what I mean? And so I think we just have this, like, skewed... And she's like, and now, cut to a year later... I'm on, like, covers of magazines and getting, like, brand deals. And, like, it's so crazy.
1: I feel like out of any of the couples, her and Bryce feel the realest to me.
0: For sure.
1: Like, it seems real. Like, they're actually, they really like each other. They love each other. Like, the fact that even Bryce said that in the interview or in the reunion, he was like, we haven't spent a night apart, like, since the villa.
0: Yeah.
1: You know? So, I just, it seems real. And I'm just happy for both of them.
0: I do. I'm like, of course they won the season. They deserve to win this season.
1: Totally.
0: The only thing that I, like, can't get past is when... Why am I blanking on her name? Why am I blanking on her?
1: Who?
0: Oh, my gosh. Kenzie.
1: Oh, Kenzie. Kenzie. Okay.
0: When she said in the beginning that Bryce has a turtle tongue... It's all I can think about with them. Like, does Trinity like the turtle tongue?
1: Oh,
0: like,
1: my
0: that's
1: God.
0: All I can think about. And I'm so upset that Kenzie put that image in my head because it's, like, all I think about now.
1: I'll never forget our group chat when we first started watching Love Island because we have a group chat. It's, like, me, Tanya, and a couple other coworkers. And you were saying how everybody was saying you looked like Kenzie, and you're like, I don't know how I feel about this guy. She doesn't seem okay.
0: But, like, I also understand it.
1: No, totally. I'm like, but that I actually was so funny. It. Like, you were so concerned that people thought you were like, I looked like you looked like her. You're like, wait, like.
0: Yeah, with, like, her facial. I was like, do I make facial expressions like this? And I'm like, yeah, I guess I do. I really, really do.
1: That was so funny to me. I'm like, oh my gosh, Tanya's literally having a moment right now.
0: But now, like, Caleb, who basically got, like, no attention in the villa, is now the new face of Alex Earl's skincare line. Like,
1: I love it. Yeah. I think it's great. I think Caleb just needs to be on his F-boy stuff right now. I think he's allowed.
0: And I just feel like...
1: I feel like when you're that young trying to be this, like, perfect man, it's weird because that's not the truth.
0: But it just feels, like, late to me a little bit. Like, I'm like... I don't know. For me, once Love Island's done, like, there's, like, a month that I care, and then I'm like,
1: on to the next. Right. I wonder if they are going to do Beyond the Villa, though. They have not said anything about it.
0: Yeah, I'd be surprised if they did.
1: Me too, because, like, that was the whole thing, that the rumor was with this season that they made them require to be on Beyond the Villa, whereas, like, prior people, they got to choose if they wanted to be on the show or not.
0: Oh, interesting.
1: So I was curious to see if they were going to do it. I feel like they don't need it.
0: I've never watched Beyond the Villa. Like, I don't care Beyond the Villa.
1: Good point.
0: Villa, I'm out.
1: Yeah, good
0: I just
1: point.
0: Care in the villa.

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1: Kenny Chesney. 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
2: 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Lainey Wilson.
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0: happy weekend. And I'm so glad you're here because I have not watched Earl Meets World yet.
1: Oh my gosh, I need
0: so
1: you to.
0: So my TV time, my husband and I have to like agree, obviously, on like, and we really have like similar tastes, and he'll watch Love Island with me, like he'll watch all the girly things. But he's like, I can't do Earl Meets World. So tonight is this fantasy football draft.
1: So you're like, I'm going to do this.
0: So I'm planning on sitting down, but I already know so much.
1: You know most of the tea.
0: I know most of the tea just from social media, but we're going to get into

0: And we, so there's been a lot of buzz about Earl Meets World, the new Alex Earl reality show.
1: Right.
0: And I feel like there was so much anticipation because Alex Cooper from Call Her Daddy host, yep, she posted this TikTok basically saying, like, say what you want about me. You didn't sign an NDA. Like,
1: what's the problem? You're so liking all these things.
0: So then everybody's like, okay, she's staying quiet because she's going to address it on the show.
1: Right.
0: Did she address it on the show?
1: She does address it on the show, but it's almost like I feel a little bad for her in a sense because it kind of seems like Alex Cooper really bullied her.
0: Yeah. And from what I've, the sense that I've gotten is like, I think everybody was waiting for her just to say this like one super salacious like thing that happened.
1: Right.
0: And it really wasn't that. It was just like a series of bad situations.
1: After,
0: you know,
1: bad situations.
0: Yeah. Like getting asked inappropriate questions on Call Her Daddy, asking Alex Cooper to take them out. And she's saying no.
1: Right. It's very salacious. It seems like intentional.
0: Yes. And like, for sure, she didn't get treated well when she signed on for this podcast. She felt like Alex Cooper was using her to stay like relevant and cool. And
1: I thought it was very interesting. Sorry to cut you off. I thought it was very interesting how her dad brought it up. Alex Coop,

0: really happy to have Alex under Alex Cooper because, right. like, just as a woman in this space, she's right. like, I really thought that she was going to take her under her wing.
1: So I just feel like this is making Alex Cooper look so bad.
0: Well, yeah, especially and when, like, she turned the comments off recently on her TikTok, too.
1: Oh, she did?
0: She, like, filtered out, I think there's, like, a word, like, Earl. I think there's, like, you can't comment.
1: But, like, somebody, I was watching this TikTok, and somebody was basically saying how, like, when Alex Earl became famous, she started, like, a nonprofit. She started, like, giving back.
0: Yeah, like and, a heels on wheels yeah, type of situation.
1: And Alex Cooper, the most charitable thing she's done is recently she's been filling people's baby registries, and everybody's saying it's because just to, like, try to PR to get, like, a better look.
0: The timing of really it all is really bad.
1: That really rubbed me the wrong way because yeah. I'm like, so she's not doing this out of the goodness of her own heart. She's trying to just, like, steer the narrative and get away from it. What was this 10 years ago?
0: Right, because you don't, and it's crazy because you've never seen Alex Cooper do anything to give back.
1: Literally. Never. And I didn't realize it.
0: Yeah, no, I think I know what video you're talking about because I saw that too. And it's just somebody that has such a platform like that. And, you know, you had a drink, like, you had all these things. Like, you could have made drink donations. I wonder where that company's at now, though.
1: A tiny,
0: like,
1: little portion of your, you know what I mean? We have something. Olivia Rodrigo out here raising $20 million for charity. Right. Alex Cooper is just not doing it. So anyways, that
0: it definitely does make her look really bad, and it kind of fits the narrative right now, it seems. Like, and I do wonder if Alex Cooper is going to speak out again.
1: I doubt it.
0: I doubt it too.
1: I doubt it.
0: I don't know that this will all go away that quick, though.
1: If I were her publicist, which I am not, right. I would say just stay quiet. Stay quiet.
0: Yeah. Let this continue on.
1: Yeah. Mm. In a couple months, it'll be old news.
0: Right. Will it though?
1: Because I don't know. I feel like in Hollywood, people just get over stuff. It's like tomorrow is a new drama.
0: You're right. But I feel like, okay, Alex Earl didn't address it for so long and everybody was waiting for the reality show. But I think a lot of people also forgot about it too.
1: Yeah.
0: And I think the fact that Alex Earl did address it this way, it's brought it back up. And it's made people dig a little deeper on Alex Cooper. The fact that she's having Earl filtered out of her comments right now, like, I almost feel like if she doesn't want to have this mean girl narrative, she might have to say something. Like, you have such a platform, I feel like, pro-women.
1: I know.
0: This looks crazy on you right now.
1: If you think about it, like, think about the people that she's helped in the industry. Harry Jowsey, of which I can't even get into that. Like, don't even get into that.
0: Somebody posted a TikTok that said, I'm just going to say this. Alex Cooper's best friend, Harry Jowsey. Alex Earl's best friend, Jake Shane. Big difference.
1: Yeah.
0: I was like, yeah, that's one way to put it.
1: Yeah. There's so much more to discuss. We'll get back into it when we come back on The Vibe.

0: Survive with Tanya Radd and EJ. EJ is out. Gabby Diaz is in.
1: Hello.
0: We're talking all things Alex Earle because Earle Meets World is out on Netflix. And everybody's talking about her breakup with Braxton.
1: I know.
0: So if you don't know, Alex Earle was dating Braxton. He is a
1: NFL player. Braxton Berrios has been playing for the NFL for a while now. He's 30 years old. They were together for 3 years. And I think...

0: Earl Meets World, Alex Earl, Braxton Berrios.
1: Yep.
0: The breakup heard around the world.
1: Yeah, a lot of people were kind of sad about it, honestly, too.
0: I didn't realize she broke up with him. So I have never been the one, I've never broken up with somebody I've always been broken up with.
1: Really?
0: So I've never lived it on the other side. But I personally think that it's better to be broken up with than to be the one to do the breaking up.
1: Yeah, I think doing the breaking up, you're definitely like in your head more. Am I making the right decision? And you see her go through that a lot because clearly she's like hitting him up at 4:30 in the morning.
0: Yeah.
1: You know, and she should not be doing that. But it's interesting because I don't know. I feel like Alex is like playing this whole like I'm sad about Braxton, and then you see one of the episodes where she's hanging out with Tom Brady.
0: Right.
1: And there's and she's allowed.
0: True.
1: Right. She's allowed. I'm not mad at her for it, but it was just it was kind of funny seeing that.
0: But it made me realize like I'm like I think when you're broken up with, when you're dumped, you have no choice but to move forward. You know what I mean?
1: True.
0: Like
1: True.
0: You don't have a choice. You have to move on. You have to deal with the cards that were given to you. Whereas if you break up with someone, you're hemming and hawing and like wondering if you made the right decision for possibly all of eternity.
1: Right. True.
0: So I'm like, you know what? I'm happy with the cards that I've been given. Because
1: I'm okay being broken up with.
0: Yeah, if I ever broke up with somebody, I think it would like wreck me.
1: Totally.
0: So
1: I get that.
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0: out. Gabby Diaz is in.
1: Yes, thanks for having me.
0: And I was just reading the story about Kevin from Tame Impala, basically saying that he's no longer signing autographs. He's not going to come out after shows.
1: Why?
0: Saying that, like...
1: did something happen?
0: I guess the crowds are getting bigger and bigger, which I understand.
1: Kind of overwhelming, maybe.
0: But then something about, like, people selling the autographs. I don't know. There's something specific about the autographs.
1: That's interesting. I mean, people do probably have, like, items that are autographed if it's not, like, personalized and put it up on eBay and see what happens.
0: Yeah.
1: But, I mean, it's interesting that autographs are still a thing. I feel like people just want a picture with you.
0: Yeah.
1: Right?
0: No, yeah, it was interesting. But anyways, the more you know. Mm-hmm.

0: It's the Vibe with Tanya Rad and EJ, and huge week for Bad Bunny because he won his first primetime Emmy for his 2026 Super Bowl halftime show.
1: Love that. If anybody deserves it, it's him for sure. That was such a great halftime show.
0: Technically, the main primetime Emmy ceremony is September 14th, but the Creative Arts Emmy part of the primetime Emmy Awards were held on September 5th and 6th. So yeah, Bad Bunny is officially an Emmy winner.
1: Love that for him. It's only right. Titi me pregunta. Come on.
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0: talking about this season of Dancing with the Stars. It's premiering on Tuesday, actually. And some of the big names that people are really talking about, Jenna Dewan, obviously Julia Stiles, Maura Higgins, my Love Island queen.
1: Love her. I'm excited about Sierra and Brandon, Sierra Miller and Brandon.
0: Yep. Another big name that people are really talking about is Harry Shum Jr. He is like a legit dancer. So people are just kind of like,
1: why is he in this?
0: And he's partnered with Jenna Johnson, who's also amazing. So we're going to get into it, the full cast, our predictions when we come back on The Vibe.
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18: His

0: and EJ's out. Gabby Diaz is here.
1: Yep.
0: And we're talking all things Dancing with the Stars. The new season kicks off on Tuesday. But there's like a lot of, like Jenna Dewan also, I think she's basically like a professional dancer.
1: Yeah.
0: Between her and Harry Shum Jr., like it just seems not fair.
1: No.
0: But I also guess like, that's just the nature of the beast.
2: I would think at this point, yeah. It's so crazy how this show has changed so much over time.
0: I know. I feel like right now it's really having a resurgence.
2: Totally. Yeah. I think because they're getting like younger people in on it. And I think judges too.
0: Because Riley Arnold, who's one of the pros, she, I don't remember what year, what season it was, but she was the first one that was like making a lot of TikToks about it.
2: Yeah.
0: And then they all started doing it. I feel like she's the one that really brought in the like Gen Z
2: social media aspect. The, yeah, yes, for
0: and
2: sure.
0: And it really gave it like a new life. But I am really excited because I'm obsessed with Maura Higgins. And I love Mark Ballas. So I'm like really rooting for them. And then Ezra Fretsch and Daniela. Ezra is a Paralympic athlete.
2: Oh, I love it.
0: Yes. And so I am also rooting for him as well.
2: That's going to be good. I did you see recently, this is such a sidebar, but did you see recently how Rob was going to join another like Traitors situation show, or he wanted to join Dancing with the Stars? He's like, yeah, so I could go ahead and win again, Maura. And Maura was like, it's fine as long as you buy me another Birkin.
0: They're now hosting a show together.
2: Really?
0: Yeah. The two of them for Peacock. I forget what show, but yeah, they're hosting a show together.
2: That's funny.
0: Iconic, truly.
2: Yeah.
0: We'll see how it goes. Did you watch Traitors?
2: Yes.
0: Oh, okay.
2: You know I watch all these shows, girl.
0: Okay, well, who's your prediction for this season?
2: Oh, I haven't seen the latest Traitors. I haven't seen it.
0: No.
2: Oh, for Dancing with the Stars. Yeah. Sorry. I honestly want Ciara to win. I think Ciara's going to get it. She deserves it.
0: Okay, let's do a little Olivia Rodrigo stupid song.

0: It's the vibe with Tanya Rad and EJ. EJ has been out. Gabby Diaz has been filling in. Thank you, Gabby.
1: Of course. Thanks for having me.
0: Show's over. It's time to go. Oh,
1: all right. I was ready to
0: party
1: back a little more.
0: Where can everybody follow you, find you, all the things?
1: Yeah, I'm the Gabby Diaz on the socials. You could, that's everywhere. So just check me out.
0: Awesome.
1: Thank you.
0: Thank you so much.
1: Of course.
0: Love you. Bye.

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3: Here we go. 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It'll be fine. 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That's all.
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2: Welcome to another episode of iHeart's K-pop with JoJo. If you're a K-pop stan, spread the word. We do it every weekend, right here, right about now. 2 hours, nothing but K-pop and global pop. Going to talk to the ladies of Artemis in a few moments, so get ready for that. But let's kick everything off. She is from Blackpink. I don't think she gets enough credit for this track. Her name is Jisoo. Yeah, big shout out to Jisoo. What's up? This is

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1: So pumped. Can't believe I got him back in the studio here, back on the show. Artemis, hello.
2: Yeah.
1: Oh, man, can we get the official Artemis intro?
2: Hi, we are Artemis. Woo! Hi, I'm Kim Lee.
3: Hi, I'm Jin So.
4: Long time no see. Hi, I'm Hee Jin.
5: Hi, I'm Cherry.
1: All right, the ladies of Artemis hanging out. Question about fame. And, you know, some people hate the F word, fame, but what are some of the cool things about fame? And what are some of the not so cool, the weird things about fame?
3: 일단은 사실 다른 내가 모르는 사람이 나를 아는 직업이다 보니 되게 남의 시선을 신경 쓸 때도 되게 많은데 그럼과 동시에 그분들이 또 나를 사랑해 주는 게 조금 엄청 신기하게 다가왔던 것 같아요. 그래서 그게 또 이 직업의 매력이 아닐까 생각합니다.
6: Since it's a job where strangers know who I am, I care a lot about what other people think. But at the same time, the fact that I'm receiving love is incredible. And I believe this is what's great about the job.
7: It's got to be kind of exciting, but also kind of odd because they know you, but you don't necessarily know them.
2: Yeah.
7: It's kind of surreal, right?
2: Yeah.
8: 그렇지만 저는 밖에서 알아봐 주시면은 너무 행복하고 기분이 아직까지 너무 좋습니다.
6: It actually makes me very happy and lifts my mood up when somebody recognizes me.
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0: All right, guys, we're back. It's JoJo on the radio. The ladies of Artemis are hanging out. Hey, when people see you in public, not like at a meet and greet or a concert or anything like that, when they see you in the wild, how do they typically react?
1: Are you cherry?
2: Yes. 근데 저희 팬분들은 되게 소심하게 다가와주시는 편이고 되게 정중하게 다가와주셔서 약간 놀라거나 그런 적은 아직까지 한 번도 없었던 것 같아요.
3: Our fans tend to be a little shy when they approach us. They're also very polite. I haven't seen them act surprised once.
0: Once again, the ladies of Artemis hanging out. Album came out about a month ago, August 7th, called Hyper Ego, which I'm going to play Born Stunner from that album in a couple minutes. Have any of you guys ever purchased a physical copy of an Artemis or a Luna album? Which, if you don't know, Artemis, they used to be in the group Luna. But have you ever bought one of your own albums?
4: For me?
1: Oh,
4: never. I don't buy it.
0: You get it for free, I guess, you know. So. Yeah. I guess what I'm leading to is, have you ever, when you were given one, let's say, have you ever pulled your own photo card?
5: 아, 저는 사실 구매한 적은 없지만 이달의 소녀 그 솔로 앨범부터 지금 앨범까지 다 집에 모으고 있어요. 그래서 전 앨범을 다 보유 중입니다.
3: Although I've never bought one myself, I actually collect all the albums at home, starting from Luna's solo releases and up to now. So I currently have all of the albums.
0: That's kind of cool.
1: Yeah.
0: You keep them on a shelf or like on a display?
1: Yeah.
0: Family must love, I bet your families have bought all kind of stuff, right?
1: Mm-hmm.
0: Hey, is it surreal in the beginning, or maybe still to this day, to see yourself on the cover of an album or, you know, artwork?
2: 아니, 시간보다는 지금은 앨범 커버에 저희가 안 나오면 좀 섭섭한 느낌이랄까? 그런 느낌이 더 강한 것 같아요.
3: Actually, if we don't appear on the album cover, it makes me quite upset. It's more like that.
1: It is very so pretty.
2: Yeah.
0: I get it. I'm with you. All right, if you guys want to see the full interview, check our IG for links and everything. K-pop with JoJo. That's K-pop with JoJo on Instagram. The album Hyper Ego is out. Going to play Born Stunner from that album. And ladies, thank you for hanging out.
1: Thank you.
0: At the end of every interview, fist bump to make it official. Give me a little boom, boom, boom. Boom. Big finish.

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1: A lot of you guys already know this. Big shout to Enhypen fans, Engine, you know what's up. But formerly known as Heesung, then he went solo, changed his stage name to Evan, came out with this album called Death of Me.

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1: Oh my God, look who walked in. The fellas of 82 Major. Hello!
2: Oh! Yay!
1: Let's do this! Gonna play their new track called Like Fire after the official 82 Major.

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1: Yo, thank you guys for hanging out. Much appreciation as always. A lot of stuff going on in the K-pop / global pop space. Let me drop just a couple things on you real quick. Like, first of all, big shouts to the fellas of Anteam from Japan. They released their second Korean mini album, Mark on Me, September the 8th. And love those guys. Going to play new Anteam a little bit later on. Also, big shouts to the fellas of ATEEZ. Look out for new music coming in November. And BTS. Oh, my God. Wrapped their North American leg of their Arirang tour with four shows in L.A., where I live at SoFi Stadium. Now, in total, BTS has now played 8 shows in the stadium, more than any other act. I'm guessing number 2 would probably be Taylor Swift at this point. They also celebrated 2 birthdays during the L.A. show run, Jungkook and RM. So happy birthday to you. And last but not least, of course, BTS performing at our iHeartRadio Music Festival September the 18th. We'll talk about the festival coming up in a few moments as well. Coming up next, going to play Kijun from Monsta X. Going to play Tweed, a brand new group, 7 Ladies. And, of course, from the global pop world, Cat's Eyes coming up as well. Do not move.
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guys. We back. It's JoJo on the radio. Going to play the new Monster X track later on. But first, from Monster X, this is Kihyun. Beautiful track. Oh, my God. It's called So Good. You're the

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1: 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Seven ladies known as Tweed. T-U-I-D-E. Name of the track, Sun Kiss. 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
1: Welcome to hour number two. 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Make sure to follow us, K-pop with JoJo on Instagram. That's K-pop with JoJo on IG. Kicked off last hour with Jisoo of Blackpink, so I thought I would kick off this hour with Lisa. And I swear, when I heard this track, first listen, my jaw hit the floor, man. Oh my God, Lisa, sawadee.

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1: Hey, this track has been blowing up. 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
2: Wow. Hey. That's good.

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10: Next. Hey, Alfie. What can I get for you?
11: Hey, Nora. Just a nice latte, please. How was your weekend?
10: Not bad, thanks. Mainly working here. You?
11: Me? Well, I was battling gods in the afterlife realm, and after lunch, I fought mercenaries! Ooh, could I get oat milk with that latte, please?
10: Yeah, of course.
11: And then Sunday was mostly fighting supervillains! So a pretty chill weekend. Ooh, and I'll grab an almond croissant, too.

0: 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That didn't actually happen, right?
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sparkling soju. And let me tell you, if you are of legal drinking age and you haven't tried it yet, you are missing out. Hello Soju, sparkling soju, crisp, super refreshing, and perfect for any day or night out. 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

0: You know it. This is iHeart K-Pop with JoJo, the legendary DJ Triple XL doing his thing. Any requests for next week's mix, jump on his IG. 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

All right, guys, we're back. It's JoJo on the radio. Big shout to Khalid and Anyo Soap, who was the speaking voice of Jinu in K-pop Demon Hunters. Huge congrats on this track. Been doing super well on the charts and all that, man. Something special.

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1: BTS Army, I think you might like this. 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

0: 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It's a V Bros, Mikey V, Frankie V, and our best friend Gianna.
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0: 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It's Mikey V, my big bro Frankie V, and our best friend Gianna. So, Alana, did you hear what happened to Judge Judy?
1: I did not. What happened?
2: What happened?
0: She didn't die.
2: We'll get that off the table first. I have a heart attack.
0: I was going to say, we all know Judge Judy. I feel like if you're like my daughter who's 13 months old probably knows Judge Judy, and our grandma who's 101 years old knows who Judge Judy is.
3: I will say Judge Judy was our dad's favorite show ever. He would watch it for hours and hours.
0: Yeah, I read that she was making upwards of $900,000 per episode. It was just announced that Judge Judy, after 44 years as a judge, is now retiring.
3: What?
1: No way.
2: Oh, Judge Judy.
3: I think she was the only thing left on TV.
0: You know, man, daytime TV. She said, so she premiered back in 1996 and became one of the longest running and most popular courtroom shows on television, airing 25 years until 2021. Then she made a shift, and there's something different that was going on. But she said, when asked, why are you going to retire? She says, I don't have anything else to prove. I did it.
3: I'm taking that quote. If I ever wrap up this radio job, using it.
2: I did it.
0: So after 2021, it was Judy Justice. That went until October of this year. So it's wrapping up at the end of the month, and then off into the summer she goes.
1: Well, good for her. You know what? She deserves a break after all that.
2: I know. Seriously. 101.3
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0: 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It's Mikey V alongside my big bro, Frankie V, and our best friend, Gianna. Miranda, we've been talking about Oreo cookies a lot lately, right?
1: Yes, love Oreo cookies. Dunk them.
0: They keep on releasing different ones. Did you see what they're doing for Halloween this year?
1: Pumpkin spice, I'm guessing. No, is there a new one?
0: Even wilder than pumpkin spice. So check this out. You can see them on Oreo.com right now, but they have a base of double stuff with golden sandwich cookies. And what they're doing is dipping them in vanilla-flavored colored fudge, then handcrafting four monster cookies. And these things are absolutely wild. They have a Frankenstein one.
2: Wow.
0: A mummy one. And then two others that are like one-eyed monsters coated in orange and purple fudge. And these things are the double stuff. So these are the big cookies.
3: The big boys.
0: The big boys that they're doing.
1: Good.
0: And they're each individually wrapped. So you could give these away to somebody as a gift on Halloween, trick-or-treating, or keep them for yourselves.
1: Oh, that's for sure going to be my trick-or-treating gift. That'll be at the house the whole season.
3: So if I went to a house, well, I wouldn't because I'm an adult. But if I did and I got that, that would be the best Halloween ever.
1: No, yeah. I think I would be the kid at school that I'd be like, I wouldn't even eat it. I'd take it to school and be like, just so you know, this is what I got.
4: Yeah.
1: And I'd just parade it around for a little bit.
3: That's where I know childhood me and you are a lot different. I would eat the thing.

Hey, it's Fallon, Colt, and Jenny. We are so excited because someone did listen to all the messages we found on an old phone at a garage sale. They identified the woman. We were able to get in contact with her. Shout out to her sister. She's joining us this morning. We are getting a resolution at 7:20. Make sure you don't miss it on KDWB.

0: 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It's Mikey V, Frankie V, and Gianna.
1: We have to honor all of our ladies out there.
0: And really celebrate them all weekend long. We have a list of the most amazing inventions that women invented. Mm-hmm. And I bet you didn't even know this. Talk more next.

0: 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It's the V Bros and Gianna.
1: Sasha, we're going to give you some love, okay?
2: Okay.
1: Gianna as well. These are things that women invented. Let's give some women love right now. Things that women invented. Are you ready for this?
3: Yeah.
1: Probably didn't realize it, but the woman invented, the woman invented the paper bag. You know, the paper bag when you go to the grocery store, you put the stuff in it.
2: Oh,
1: boom.
2: Thank God.
3: Great.
1: Okay, yep. You know when you go, you're in the kitchen and it's kind of a pain to have to lift up the top of a trash can. You know that little trash can that now has a pedal on it? You can step on a pedal and uplift the trash can.
2: Yes.
1: Women invented the foot pedal trash can.
4: See, women always is making life easier. I love it.
3: Yep. Yeah.
1: When it's out there and it's raining.
2: Oh, trash pedal.
1: Yeah, trash pedal. But when you're driving and you can't see so well, right, and the rain's just hitting your windshield, you know those things called windshield wipers? That wipe the rain away. You ladies invented the windshield wiper.
3: Wow! Look at us go! Yeah.
1: And finally, for all the dog parents out there, we got a lot of dog parents out there. You know, sometimes you want to have a leash that's not a short leash; it's like a longer leash, but then it's too long, so you need it to be shorter. The retractable leash.
2: Retractable.
1: Bam. Yeah, you ladies invented the retractable dog leash as well.
2: Wow, so practical.
3: Wow. You're sending me down a rabbit hole now. We also invented the dishwasher.
1: Let's go. You did.
3: Woo!
1: The dishwasher.
3: Thanks to Josephine.
1: also, the disposable diapers, you ladies got those ones as well. Monopoly, the game Monopoly. Lady invented a game Monopoly as well. So, look at that.
4: All weekend long, we're going to be thanking women for all these things that made life easier.
3: You're welcome.

0: 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It's Mikey V with my big bro, Frankie V, and our best friend, Gianna.
1: Why did this one kid send in a shoe for his college application?
0: And I bet you this is what got him into college. We'll explain more next.

0: 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It's Mikey V with my big bro, Frankie V, and Gianna. Hey, Bridget, do you have any kids?
1: Yes, I have a junior in high school, already starting to look at colleges.
0: Colleges. Nice. Well, I was talking to Mikey, to our niece, Mia. She was saying college applications are the most stressful thing right now.
2: I remember those days.
0: Me too, and I was laughing because as I was thinking about this, BuzzFeed, we all know BuzzFeed, they put together a list of the wildest things ever submitted on college applications.
3: Uh-oh.
0: We'll start with number three. Mm-hmm. A girl applied for med school, and in her application, she said she panics under pressure, lacks leadership skills, and dislikes going to hospitals.
2: Sounds counterproductive.
3: Why did she put that?
2: She probably didn't want to go to college, and her mom and dad were like, you have to apply.
3: Yeah. That's something that's would do.
0: Wait till we get to number one. Mikey's on the track of something right here. Number two, that was three. Number two is one kid actually trying to get into a college, mailed his shoe in, and then joked, I send this to you because I want to get my foot in the door.
3: That's awesome.
1: Oh, that's funny.
2: Yeah, that one's
1: He's
2: great.
1: In on the personality hire. Yeah.
3: I'd accept him immediately.
0: Okay, and here's one that Mike is kind of hinting upon. I love this. The wildest thing's ever submitted on a college application, courtesy of BuzzFeed. Some student actually asked in their application if they could please not be let into their school. The only reason that they're applying is because their parents are pressuring them to apply to said school.
1: I'd also accept him right away.
3: Let him right in.
2: That guy's probably running his own business now.
0: Yeah, right?
1: Yes.

Hey, it's Fallon, Colt, and Jenny. We are so excited because someone did listen to all the messages we found on an old phone at a garage sale. They identified the woman. We were able to get in contact with her. Shout out to her sister. She's joining us this morning.

0: 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It's the V Bros, Mikey V, Frankie V, and Gianna.
1: One of my friends got asked to go on a first date this weekend. She's never met the guy, and he's like, come on over, I'll cook you dinner. And I'm like, are you actually going to go?
0: But a home-cooked meal could be nice.
1: Crazy.
0: Emma, do you think this is normal or not?
2: I get the sentiment of, like, wanting to make me dinner, but it's just I feel like you should at least meet them in public first.
0: Would you go if you're allowed to bring your best friend with you? Like a two-for-one deal?
2: Honestly, maybe. Yeah, I would. I would feel a little bit safer.
0: He might get the wrong idea if you do that.
2: Yeah, probably.
0: All right, wait, is it normal or not if a guy wants you to come over for a home-cooked meal on a first date? Hit us up on Instagram, @VBrosOnAir. Talking more in a few. I could

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1: We're wondering, is it normal or not to go on a first date with a guy you haven't met yet at his house?
0: But because he wants to cook you a home-cooked meal. Normal or not? It's up on Instagram at VBrosOnAir. 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

0: 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It's the V Bros, Mikey V, Frankie V, and Gianna.
1: So my friend was telling me she got asked to go on a first date this weekend with this guy she's never met. And then she tells me, yeah, he invited me over because he wants to cook me dinner. And I'm like, are you crazy?
0: But it could be nice to cook a home-cooked meal.
1: No.
0: Courtney, do you think this is normal or not?
2: Are you kidding? Is this to catch a predator? Like, what are we talking about? No, I need to assess who you are
0: okay.
2: at a public situation. I need to drop my pin, send it to my girls, make sure everyone knows. I can make a scene if something goes weird. Like, okay. Not at a house.
0: No, fair enough. Yeah.
1: No, yep.
0: You've watched your fair share of Netflix series for sure.
3: Facts.
2: I have.
0: All right, Caitlin, you're in Sudbury. Is this normal or not?
4: I think it's super cute because it shows that the guy's willing to, like, do the shopping and, like, cook and, like, think about a recipe and try to cook, like, a nice meal and make it nice. I think it's actually really cute.
0: And no creepiness or no feel like pressure or anything like that? Because you're at the guy's house?
4: I guess there is that factor. So I would bring your mace and see
0: it. Yeah. You made dinner and I brought the mace.
4: Yes, I brought bear mace. 101.3 KDWB.
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0: 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It's Mikey V with my big bro, Frankie V, and Gianna.
1: Leanne, you know what a booty call is, right?
2: I do.
1: Oh, you do, yeah. Do you know what a foodie call is, though? A foodie call.
2: Oh, gosh. I could take a wild guess.
1: Yeah, give it to me.
2: It
1: yeah.
2: involves feet.
3: Feet?
1: I didn't say food.
0: Food,
1: not
0: food. I think a foodie call is what my wife does to me every night. Like, she doesn't really want to hang out with you, but knows you'll bring the food over.
1: That's you know, Mikey's closer than you think it has to do with feet. Gianna, any guesses?
3: You call your friend that you know is going to be a big back with you to go out to eat.
1: Another great guess as well. Not exactly what we're looking for. So instead of a booty call, it's a foodie call. It's when somebody, you know, might be a little bit hard up for a good dinner. So like, you know what? I'm going to go on this date. Zero desire to date said person. I'm just going to go on said date so I can get a nice free dinner out of it. That's going on a foodie call.
2: I love that. My sister does that all the time, actually.
3: That's amazing.
0: I feel like I'm Gianna. When you were single, you would do that. No?
3: You know, not often, but I see people, this is a trend on TikTok that people do. But if the date ever went sour, I'd be like, at least I got a free meal. That's the highlight of my life right now.
2: Mm-hmm. Exactly. We're trying to eat out here in these streets.
1: Yeah. It would have been a footy call, by the way. A footy, not a footy call for a time.
3: Footy call is a whole different thing.
2: Thank you.
4: 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KDWB. Let's go! 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

0: 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It's Mikey V, Frankie V, and Gianna. Weekend is here. Natasha, what are you excited for this weekend?
1: I'm going roller skating.
0: Oh, nice. Yes. Roller skating is actually always so much fun. That used to be the go-to birthday party when we were kids.
2: That's where I had my first kiss at a roller rink.
0: Oh, wow.
2: Mm-hmm. Ooh. Never forget it.
0: Who are you going with? Is it a guy that maybe you have a first kiss with, like Gianna?
1: No, just some friends. But, you know, when I was a kid and I used to go roller skating all the time, that was the first time I got caught with a boy and got in trouble.
2: Hey. See? That was the spot.
0: If I ever have kids, I'm not letting them go to a roller skating place.

Hey, it's Fallon, Colt, and Jenny. We are so excited because someone did listen to all the messages we found on an old phone at a garage sale. They identified the woman. We were able to get in contact with her. Shout out to her sister. She's joining us this morning. We are getting a resolution at 7:20. Make sure you don't miss it on KDWB.

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0: 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We do it every single Friday, kick off the weekend. You can play along as well. We all play together next. I could

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1: It's time for Finish the Lyric.
0: So I figured we still got what? We got like, I don't know, 11 days, 10 days left of actual quote-unquote summer. Mm-hmm. And I noticed this summer a lot of people got married. A lot of people got engaged. So I figured we'd do all songs that you might hear at a wedding to sing along to. These are songs that you all should know the lyrics to. And there's some fun ones in here, like this one, Mikey V.
2: Here we go.
0: And those of you listening in your cars and at home, I need you to finish these lyrics.
2: We found love in a hopeless place. That hopeless is probably wrong. That we found love.
0: No, I think you're right.
2: We found love in a hopeless place.
0: Man, we need confidence.
2: I can't second guess myself. I play this song all the time when I DJ, but I have a Fat Man Scoop like remix. So all I can hear is his voice. We found what? That actually messes me up because that's what I'm hearing in my head.
1: Oh my God, that's funny.
0: Wedding songs. Songs you might hear at weddings that put you in that wedding mood. Over to Gianna.
1: Yep.
0: You should know these lyrics. We know her very well. She's recently got married herself. She goes by the name Taylor Swift. I need you to finish these lyrics.

0: Kelce said that. I think Travis Kelce said that to her. Down on one knee.
1: I still don't think they got married. There's no pictures. Where are the pictures?
2: They're both single. It's crazy.
1: No, I swear to God. There's something up.
0: All right. Back to Mikey V. Songs you might hear at weddings. This was actually my first dance at my very own wedding to my wife, Courtney. Yes, Mikey V was not too drunk at that point in time. Yeah. Remember that? Good job.
1: I was.
0: Yeah, okay, awesome.

0: Oh, Christ.
1: Maybe Mikey was drunk at my wedding.
0: Maybe. Do the right where you are.
1: Gianna, can you?

0: By where we are.
1: I got the right where we are, right?
2: Found you said love. Where you are.
1: Yeah, but if you're both there, you have to be there, and I have to
0: wrong.
1: Be there, and
0: you're
1: we are there.
0: No. Nope.
3: Let's finish strong. Final song on a Friday for Finish the Lyric. This is one that I know Gianna knows the lyrics to.
0: Okay.
3: Whenever you get married, I'm sure the DJ will play this song. Gianna, I need you to finish these lyrics.
4: Alive.

0: Keep going.
1: I will.
0: Yeah, let's go.
1: I want to dance with somebody who loves me.
0: Here we go.
1: Instead of finish the lyric, finish the song, because I literally would have if I had time.
0: When I DJ your wedding, I have a remix that plays that song and Rihanna, We Found Love, all together.
1: Perfect.
0: I'm already prepping for the big day.
1: Can't wait.

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1: There's an argument a lot of couples are getting into, and it might happen to you this weekend.
0: I'm trying to avoid that. So let us help you out. We'll explain more next.

0: 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It's Mikey V, Frankie V, and Gianna.
1: So, Emma, there's something causing major fights within couples lately, okay?
2: Okay.
1: And I'm curious if anybody, we're all in relationships, have had this issue. It's the speed at which people eat at the dinner table.
2: Yes, no one eats at my pace, and it's frustrating.
3: This is so real.
2: How did you swallow that?
4: Yeah.
2: Their food.
1: And the issue is, back in the day, the dinner table was where you sat down to catch up and have good conversations and forget about everything else going on in life. But now we're just busy. Some of us have other things to do. So you sit down with your wife, your husband, your boyfriend, your girlfriend, and all of a sudden, one person just scarfs the food down, puts a plate at the sink, and just walks away. Causes issues in relationships right now.
2: That is my husband. That is him, and this message is for Troy.

Hey, it's Fallon, Colt, and Jenny. We are so excited because someone did listen to all the messages we found on an old phone at a garage sale. They identified the woman. We were able to get in contact with her. Shout out to her sister. She's joining us this morning. We are getting a resolution at 7:20. 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

0: 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It's the V Bros and Gianna.
1: Friday's here, and we want to know something awesome that happened to you this week.
0: Yeah, Bridget, what is your Friday win of the week?
2: I closed all my rings on my Apple Watch. I hardly ever do it. I've been so busy, and I'm just so proud that I remembered to get up and moving.
1: Yes!
0: Wait, I don't have an Apple Watch. What's that even mean?
2: There's just three rings, one for moving, one for standing, and one for exercising.
0: Oh, yeah. Wow.
1: And the watch is so fun. It'll be like, yes, you did it. You go, girl. You closed that. I'm like, why are you my biggest hype man?
0: I love when Mike says to me, you go, girl, when I get mine done, so it makes me happy. Well, we're happy you had a great week. Enjoy your weekend, and thank you for kicking it off at the V-Bros.
2: Thank you. Have a great weekend.

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1: Should you floss before or after you brush your teeth?
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1: Mm-hmm.
0: We'll let you know the answer. You might be shocked. I'm talking more

0: 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It's Mikey V with my big bro, Frankie V, and Gianna.
1: Random question for you. Do you floss before you brush your teeth or floss after you brush your teeth?
0: Oh, that's a good question, too.
2: Oh, I floss after I brush my teeth.
1: I do floss after. Yep. After as well? Gianna, you do it after as well?
0: Are you going to tell me I've been doing it wrong my entire life?
1: I will have it be known all three of you are flossing incorrectly.
3: Really?
1: Flossing first removes 56% more plaque from your teeth than it does afterwards. The best way to do it is to floss and then brush your teeth, and you'll remove more plaque and you'll have less chances of cavities.
3: Wow. Isn't your guys' uncle a dentist?
0: Yes.
3: He never told you this?
0: Apparently not.
1: No. And if he's listening in right now, Uncle Sal over there in Norwood, we do apologize for Mikey V doing it wrong all these years.
0: He was too busy yelling at Frankie for the parties Frankie threw in his safe house.
1: True story.
3: Oh, my God.
0: All right, we're all floss better now. And to be honest, if you're flossing, period.
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0: during.
3: It.
0: Yeah. V-Bro, thank you so much for having us on.
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0: 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It's Mikey V with my big bro Frankie V and our best friend Gianna. So, Alana, did you hear what happened to Judge Judy?
1: I did not. What happened?
2: What happened?
0: She didn't die.
3: Drop that off the table first.
2: The legend. Heart attack.
0: I was going to say, we all know Judge Judy. I feel like if you're like my daughter who's 13 months old probably knows Judge Judy, and our grandma who's 101 years old knows who Judge Judy is.
3: I will say Judge Judy was our dad's favorite show ever. He would watch it for hours and hours.
0: Yeah. I read that she was making upwards of $900,000 per episode. It was just announced that Judge Judy, after 44 years as a judge, is now retiring.
3: What?
1: No way.
2: Oh, Judge Judy.
3: I thought she was the only thing left on TV.
0: You know, man, daytime TV. She said, so she premiered back in 1996 and became one of the longest running and most popular courtroom shows on television, airing 25 years until 2021. Then she made a shift, and there's something different that was going on. But she said, when asked, why are you going to retire? She says, I don't have anything else to prove. I did it.
3: I'm taking that quote. If I ever wrap up this radio job, using it.
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0: 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It's Mikey V with my big bro, Frankie V, and Gianna. Sasha, we're going to give you some love, okay?
1: Okay.
0: Gianna as well. These are things that women invented. Let's give some women love right now. Things that women invented. Are you ready for this?
2: Yeah.
0: Probably didn't realize it, but the woman invented, the woman invented the paper bag. You know, the paper bag when you go to the grocery store, you put the stuff in it.
1: Oh,
0: boom.
1: Oh, thank God.
2: Great.
0: Okay, yep. You know when you go, you're in the kitchen and it's kind of a pain to have to lift up the top of a trash can? You know that little trash can that now has a pedal on it? You can step on a pedal and uplift the trash can?
1: Yes.
0: Women invented the foot pedal trash can.
3: See, women are always making life easier. I love it.
2: Yep. Yeah. When
0: it's out there and it's raining.
1: Let's go
0: out
1: the trash pedal.
0: Yeah, trash pedal. But when you're driving and you can't see so well, right, and the rain's just hitting your windshield, you know those things called windshield wipers? That wipe the wind rain away. You ladies invented the windshield wiper.
2: Wow! Look at us go! Yeah.
0: And finally, for all the dog parents out there, we got a lot of dog parents out there. You know, sometimes you want to have a leash that's not a short leash; it's like a longer leash, but then it's too long, so you need it to be shorter. The retractable leash.
1: Retractable.
0: Bam! Yeah, you ladies invented the retractable dog leash as well.
1: Wow, so practical.
2: Wow. You're sending me down a rabbit hole now. We also invented the dishwasher.
0: Let's go. Yes, you did. Woo! The dishwasher.
2: Thanks to Josephine.
0: also, the disposable diapers, you ladies got those ones as well. Monopoly, the game Monopoly. Lady invented a game Monopoly as well. So, yeah, look at that.
3: All weekend long, we're going to be thanking women for all these things that made life easier.
2: You're welcome.

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0: 101.3 KDWB. We're Fallon, Colt, and Jenny. Good morning.
1: Good morning.
2: What up?
0: I had a very humble.
1: Hi, Mike.
2: He doesn't get to talk until 7.
0: Just kidding. Is that a new role you put into place? That's the time that Colt remembers he should turn Mike's mic on.
2: Yeah, it's true.
3: Thanks, Mike.
0: It was a rough day for Mike and I yesterday. Yeah. Nobody cares. Nobody in this room cares.
1: Hey, I am not a Packers fan who hates the Vikings. I'm just a Packers fan that is going to be sad if they lose to the Vikings.
3: Sam. Mm-hmm.
1: Right. Like, I don't care. If the Vikings win, great. Good for you. However, don't want them to win against my team.
2: I think you're a Jordan Love fan because you said he was looking like Bad Bunny.
1: Yeah, Bonito.
2: You're like, oh, Poppy.
0: She came in today saying Poppy a lot. I was like, what's happening? Can I also, it's just so funny how Colt and I are like clearly the least sporty people of all time. We are a Minnesota-based radio station while we do Reach Wisconsin. We post our weekend photos. Two people have Packers photos, and Colt and I are like, here I am in my basement. Here I am at a kid's birthday party. And it's like, we got to represent Vikings a little bit.
2: Is nobody worried about the cement patch in my basement where somebody clearly hit a body or something?
1: I am concerned because I saw that in the weekend photos and I was like, ooh, I'd be...
0: Do you ever feel like a presence when you're down there?
2: I do a little bit. It's scary sometimes.
0: You said someone flipped your house. They definitely killed someone, buried them, flipped them.
2: That's what I think. Something happened. Or there's money. Someone's going to come into my house and like break the basement one day, like pull out a bunch of monies or something. I don't know. I need a jackhammer.
0: Maybe you should get to it first. Yeah. Bust through that concrete.
2: I gotta rent some stuff.
0: I don't know. Maybe burn a little sage.
2: Yeah.
0: Just something.
2: Either that or there's flooding under it. And my house is going to fall into a sinkhole in 5 years or something.
0: I did a science fair project on sinkholes.
2: You did?
0: Yeah. What'd you learn?
2: Sinkholes were big back then? I thought those popped out in like the 2005.
1: Oh, I was super scared of them for a very long time.
0: I did, it was called Examination of Contamination.
2: No, it wasn't.
0: I swear it was.
1: What causes sinkholes?
0: I don't remember, Jenny. That was seventh grade.
1: Oh, I was so excited to learn something.
0: I swear, I don't remember to save my life, but I won the science fair with my thing.
1: Congrats.
0: Thank you so much. It was seventh grade. And again, I'm sure you guys will turn on me and say that it was irrelevant because of my schooling, but
1: I still won.
0: I would never say that.
1: I would never say that because schooling's still schooling. It's just the sports thing.
2: I'd rather brag about that over your sectional or the one game you won and you got a picture hung
0: in
2: the...
0: You don't just win one game. To win sectional, you don't win one game. You win the entire season of games, and then you also win the competition game, but whatever helps you sleep at night.
2: That makes sense.
1: I would like to

0: And they were like,
1: they're probably the stupid radio person.
0: No, in the notes we gave you, I was like, my bad, my bad. So anyway,
2: and you never forgot to read those notes again.
0: I didn't. No, I usually do a pretty good job of that now. Anyway, so that's a little bit about us. We do post our weekends photos every weekend on Fallon, Colt, and Jenny. If you want to check those out on our Instagram, Mike made the famous apple fry things from the state fair this weekend.
2: He influenced me to try to make those myself. I'm going to try to do that this week.
3: Yeah,
0: all right,
3: I tried.
0: Perfect. We have lots of things for you to win this morning, including your chance to get on the Pitbull Party Bus coming up around 8:50 on KDWB.
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4: Windy and cool out there today with some scattered showers and thunderstorms. This afternoon into the evening, we'll see a high of 69. And then tomorrow, partly sunny, a high of 70.
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1: You know what else is serious? 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Your eyes are super serious. And you shouldn't just trust anybody. Dude, I
2: don't think Ova wants us to do this, but it's really hard to come in after that to talk about LASIK without coming in like fired up.
1: They're the top dogs of Ova LASIK.
2: They are.
1: Or LASIK in general.
2: Yeah, legends of LASIK is an understatement when it comes to Dr. Lobanoff and Dr. David Whiting. They go in, they're answering all these questions. Look, it's your eyes. You're not going to be like, whatever. Oh, just do you what you want.
1: Fix my eyeball? No, they sit you down and they go through the process of like, this is what fits for you. Because sometimes,
2: we all have different lifestyles. Like me, I'm an indoor kid.
1: Yeah.
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1: Dude,
2: we all have different
1: outside
2: activities.
1: I'm climbing in the woods. And when I was climbing in the woods, I was missing branches. 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So Dr. Mark Lobanoff helped me see better so I can wake up, climb tree.
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6: Look out for an accident on 694 westbound at Central. It's on the left side. Highway 101 is slow southbound from Diamond Lake Road to 94. I'm Maria Arnold, and that's your latest total traffic.
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9: Uh-oh. Jenny's been on Reddit.
10: I don't know if you guys remember this, but a couple weeks ago, I taught you guys how you can name your body parts that are in the lower region.
1: Oh, yeah. I do remember that. Yes.
10: Okay. Cool. Well, now,
2: stop talking about it.
10: Now, we have the answer for the boobies. Okay? And this one's a little bit more like what you hear for your stripper name, like the street you grew up on and whatever.
2: I don't remember some of those things about my childhood.
10: Really?
2: Yeah, I don't know.
10: Oh, gosh. So this one goes by, this is what your boobs are called based on your month and then the actual day of the month that you were born. Okay? So I know, Colt, you're May. And then is it the 19th?
1: No, it's the 18th.
10: 18th. Okay, so sorry. So sorry. I thought you were 2 days after me, but you're only one. Okay. So, Colt, your boobies...
1: Yeah.
10: Are named
1: Clyde and Seymour is the original, but what's the new one?
2: Okay. Why is one called Seymour? Is it the one with two nipples?
1: Yeah. It's more wise, if you will.
10: Oh, okay.
1: It can sense things. Well, this is Spidey.
10: Yeah. You can still keep their individual names, but as a whole, they're called Jiggly Juicy Bouton.
1: I mean, that's
10: I don't know about that. Like, third
1: what
10: word.
1: Did you say wonton at the end?
2: Yeah. No. Did you say want?
10: Well, now I'm questioning how to say it.
1: How much cream cheese is in that thing?
10: You know, Louis Vuitton?
2: Yeah.
10: That's what I meant to
1: Vuitton,
10: say.
1: Vuitton.
10: Okay.
1: Vuitton.
10: Juicy Vuitton.
1: Vuitton Clang.
10: Jiggly Juicy Vuitton.
1: Vuitton Clang.
10: All right, Mike. What's your birthday?
8: September 28th.
1: Doubt it.
2: You gotta get a present. It's coming up.
10: God, why are these...
2: She can't pronounce any of them.
10: You guys
2: have
10: the hardest names for your boobs.
1: Is it Versace?
10: No.
8: I'll take it.
10: Okay, it's Sassy.
1: What?
10: Sassy Gulab Jamoons.
2: What? You're making words up
1: what
2: now.
1: Are you
10: it says D-U-L-A-B space.
1: Do you even read these ahead of time?
10: J-A-M-U. Well, I read what mine was, obviously. Yeah, I don't care about your guys's. I'm just doing it live with you guys. So anyways, your boobies are once again called Sassy Gulab Jamoons.
1: Why?
10: Because cold.
1: There's
10: this is
1: no
10: science.
1: Rhyme or reason.
10: This is science and leave it alone,
1: that
10: okay?
1: That is true.
2: That means someone like Jenny sat down on her couch one day and was like, was high AF and put a list
10: yeah.
2: together.
10: All right, Fallon.
2: Yeah.
10: April
2: 6th.
10: Yours are called Monster.
1: Wow.
10: Cupcakes.
2: Oh,
1: Monster Cupcakes. That's
2: cupcakes.
1: Pleasant. I
2: that
1: guess.
2: Is nice. What the hell? Why
10: I don't know.
2: Mike's?
10: I don't know, okay? There's some weird things on here. Like samosas is an option.
2: Oh.
10: Dinosaur right. eggs is an option.
2: Jenny, what's yours?
10: Mine are called Jiggly Dumplings.
1: Okay.
2: Buzz. My daughter had a dumpling birthday party yesterday. You ruined everything for my family.
10: Well, that's why I waited to do this after.
2: Thank you.
10: Your daughter's birthday party. So anyways, we just learned what our boobies are called today.
2: Side note.
10: You might have learned something yourself, too.
2: Side note. Colt, remember when we met with our consultant last week and we said we really like Jenny's been on Reddit and that's one segment we don't want to get rid of? I do think we should circle back.
1: Yeah, we should, definitely.
2: What do you mean? I thought... That
1: she
2: was,
1: said my tatas was, were a part of the Wu-Tang clan or something like that. I don't even know what
2: first
1: happened.
2: First off, you said that. That is something you said, Colt.

0: 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Just kidding. It's coming up. This is a huge thing that came out this weekend, but one of our favorites, here's a hint, welcomed her first baby. How did she keep this a secret from us? We're going to cover that and more coming up in the entertainment report on KDWB.
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3: Temperatures are starting to feel a little bit more like fall out there. We'll see some scattered showers and thunderstorms today with a high of 69. Tomorrow, partly sunny, a high of 70.
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23: Look out for an accident on 694 westbound at Central. It's on the left side. Highway 101 is slow southbound from Diamond Lake Road to 94. I'm Maria Arnold, and that's your latest Total Traffic.
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0: Who welcomed their first child? And they were sneaky. They were on tour. How are they hiding this? We are going to get to all those details here in just a second. This made me so happy. There were rumors they were going to rename the Nashville airport to the Dolly Parton Airport. Well, it seems like that's probably going to happen. It was like a unanimous vote for a name change of that airport. And I just think that's so cool.
7: My wife was hyped about it. She was like, you know, yes. I didn't know you could just change things, change airport. What is our airport called?
0: Ours, well, we have two.
7: I just call it Terminal 1 or Terminal 2. And that's all I say.
0: The Minneapolis St. Paul Airport. Yeah,
7: that's
0: so
7: it.
0: Oh, you can change names of things. It's some are just the city.
3: A lot of times it's just based on the fact that something sponsored it. For instance, Miller Park in Milwaukee will always be Miller Park to me. It will never change. So I don't even know what it is. Mike probably does. What's it called?
4: American Family Field or something like that.
3: It's Miller Park forever and for always. Forever and for always.
0: That's why it's hard for us to not say Xcel Energy Center. Because it was that for so long.
7: We got to come up with a Fly Airport or something like that. There's got to be something.
3: Fly Airport.
0: That's definitely the way one they should do.
7: Fly 1, Fly 2.
0: I think you have a better chance of convincing Terminal 2.
7: Yeah, Terminal 2 needs a little hype. They only have a caribou and some other thing, but it's like there's
3: I feel like they've added things in recent years.
0: They know. And they're working on it.
3: I love a Terminal Tool 2 hang. It's quick. It's easy.
1: It's so quick. So easy. It is kind of like a side chick, though, a little bit. Like, it's there and it's fun, but it's like, you're not the main person I'm trying
0: Jenny
1: to see.
0: Jenny literally just said Terminal 2 is like her, and you immediately said it's like a side chick.
3: I always know. I know where I'm at, and it's okay. And I have come to terms. I am not a side chick.
1: Dude,
3: that's for sure.
1: You've been such a good side chick.
0: I would not be a good side chick.
3: I have so much guilt. I could never.
1: But if you didn't know, is what I'm saying. If you were someone who thought you were in
0: a relationship. That has happened to her, and she got slapped across her face.
1: It'd just be
0: she didn't know.
1: What have you? You're just out blading. Like, I wouldn't have to worry about you. It's like, she's just blading. She's doing her own thing.
3: I always would
1: say that. You're self-sufficient.
3: I'm literally, like, the least likely to ever be someone who cheats because I'm either at home napping or I'm out doing things like rollerblading for 2.5 hours.
1: Yeah.
3: Like, you could track me and you'd be like, wow, she's in her bed again. Or you can watch my pace like Fallon does and be like, oh, Jenny's driving home, but really I'm just flying on my blades.
0: Okay. First of all,
3: you track me sometimes.
0: I do. I just wanted to circle back and point out how rude Colt has been to you. Because last week, remember when we had a scenario about I'm a loser and I'm single and I'm alone. I'm such a loser. And he said that like 3 times, even though you are single.
1: In that scenario, I was a loser. I was thinking about you this weekend, though.
0: Because?
1: And your rollerblading marathon you have coming up.
0: Yeah.
1: Do you think you could get like a mini leaf blower to give you like some propulsion? Just so you pull it out mid-race?
3: Honestly, Colt, can you just come behind me and do that to me? Because honestly, my guy. Whoa, he is a married man with a leaf blower. Because let me tell you, I hate all of you. Anyways,
0: stop. I'm in the middle of the entertainment report, not Jenny's rollerblade update.
3: I literally don't even know who started it this time, but it wasn't me.
0: It was Colt insulting you, saying you'd be a great side chick.
3: Yeah, that's right.
1: That's a compliment, actually.
0: Dakota Johnson needs to do better, okay? She went from Chris Martin to role model. By the way, I posted this on Threads, but no one follows me there. And so I feel safe to just say my thoughts. Role model is one of the most, like, I'm sure you guys don't follow him, but very few things I see about role model, he just looks like he hates his fans. Like, he just hates them. Every interaction I see, he's just like the other day, he had a concert and he's floating down the river on a tube, which is hilarious and hella awesome. And his fans are like in line for his concert, like, oh my God, role model's on a tube floating by. And he's like trying to get the hell out of there because he didn't want to hang out with his fans. Every time I see him, he looks like he's so annoyed that people like him.
1: That's my role model right there.
0: Yeah, it's just weird. Anyway.
1: Somebody did text in, Terminal 1 is Lindbergh, Terminal 2 is Humphrey.
0: Okay, show off. Save it. Save
3: Nobody
0: it for your memoir,
3: ever
0: okay?
3: Calls them by their
1: where
3: legal
1: you
3: names.
1: Where you find out but... Lindbergh? That's
0: anyway,
1: dumb.
0: My point is Dakota Johnson needs to do better. She's like mega hot and successful, and she just spent a night with MGK. Do better.
1: I was going to say, it is funny you say it because I did see her with MGK.
0: You didn't see it. You saw a photo online, so quit acting like you were at the same club as them.
1: I saw a video of her. Someone was talking about like 50 Shades of MGK or something. But
0: gross.
3: MGK could get it if he was a good person. I think he's so attractive. After seeing him in concert, he's got it. You can just tell when someone's got it, you know?
1: Wake
3: he's
1: up.
3: He's got it.
1: Climb tree. Wake up. MGK.
0: Climb Jenny.
3: New version. If anyone wants to.
0: Mike made a disgusted face when I said that, by the way.
2: First of all, MGK is not attractive.
0: I agree. He has moments, but he's too thin for me. I don't need any more
3: in
0: issues.
3: In person, he's not as thin.
0: I saw him in concert. Okay. Cool. I hope someone says that about me one day. Judge Judy is retiring from TV, but she has other ventures.
5: I am Judge Judy, and I am here because I am sick and tired of your excuses. I'm the boss, applesauce. Class is in session. Pay attention. Don't pee on my leg and tell me it's raining. I am here for one thing. Right. Absolute justice.
1: Interesting.
0: Was that like slam poetry by
3: I don't
0: her?
3: Know. She's going to do other things. She's part of a Judy verse, so she's good.
1: I heard she was in a relationship with MGK at one point.
0: She would never. She, unlike Jenny, does have standards, okay?
1: She was smacking on that gab.
0: Congrats to Practical Magic 2. They took the number one spot in the box office. Someone finally knocked Spider-Man Brand New Day out of the top spot. They made $30 million, so that's awesome. And one other thing is I like when people talk about how they write a hit song. So Benny Blanco's written so many hit songs. Here's him talking about knowing when he has a hit.
6: Man. Listen.
1: Okay, sorry, that's my bad. That was the one.
6: You get a feeling, and I can only describe it if you're like about to get hit by a car or like startled or like you just are leaning in for that first kiss, it's like that, like, take your breath away and your chest and like your stomach a little.
1: Now, I thought you were going to play the one about how he landed Selena Gomez just for being nice.
3: Mm-mm.
1: And that's all you have to do to get in a relationship is be nice. I'm here to tell you that is untrue.
3: Well, I think we all know that's untrue. I mean, if he, there are probably lots of nice people that Selena Gomez wouldn't date. I'm sure she liked the fact that he's successful and confident and treated her very well.
1: It's got to be something about his feet too, because his feet are in every video I see, which is crazy.
3: He has very hobbit feet.
0: Mm-hmm.
1: Dang, dude.
3: He does.
1: Say
0: who
1: to
0: am
1: his
0: I
1: face.
0: To judge, though?
3: I would, and he'd be like, you have a hobbit face. I don't know. He'd
1: don't
3: be
1: just spew it on threads.
0: To bring it back to my rollerblading, do you guys want me to do an update of my feet after the marathon next weekend? Because right now, I've got two real thick toes.
1: The one pervert that always texts us is salivating.
3: I actually
1: right
3: have
1: now.
3: A genius idea.
0: Wow.
3: We censor them, but you have to pay $5 to see them, and all the money goes to our Christmas wish fund.
1: Okay, I like that. I'll put a mini camera inside of Jenny's rollerblades.
3: Why? No, you're terrible idea. Mine's a real idea. It's just a photo. So think about it. We're selling feet pics, but for a good cause.
0: And how do you suppose we go about talking to the bosses about how that money gets to Christmas Wish?
3: Do you think our bosses care how we get money as long as we get money?
0: That's true.
3: I have to do the Lady Gaga story.
1: Oh, yeah. Go ahead.
3: Sorry. So as much as I want to talk about rollerblading, I have to do the one story I teased.
1: We did run out of time.
3: Okay. Lady Gaga and her fiance have welcomed their first child together.
0: Oh, my gosh.
3: Congratulations. Now, a lot of people are like, was she pregnant the whole time? I mean, she's been on tour. Mm-hmm. If she was, she hid that very well. But she's also been out of the public eye here for a minute. So anyway, congratulations. The baby, they were out and about. Paparazzi caught him. The baby did not look brand new either. It looked like a few months old at this point. So congrats to them. That is your entertainment report brought to you by Ovo, LASIK, and Lens.

0: 101.3 KDWB, where Fallon Colt and Jenny, we do have your chance to win Twins tickets coming up. And also, we found the person. Guys, we did this all last week. We found this old phone. Well, we didn't. I want to take credit. Someone else found it at a garage sale, brought it to us at the State Fair, had these videos on it. We've been playing these videos last week. We sent out a plea on Friday. Please, God, if anyone recognizes this woman's voice, please have her contact us. Well, lo and behold, she fell into Jenny's emails, and we're going to have her on the phone around 7:20 because everyone was like, you guys are the worst for giving us all this information without any type of payoff. Yeah, yeah. And I was like, you know what? I've heard that before. So we are going to talk to her around 7:20 unless she ghosts us. Mm-hmm. But as of right now, she has committed to coming on with us.
1: Welcome to Colt's Corner, okay?
0: Say that five times fast.
1: Colt's Call Corner. We are talking about Twin Flames universe. Have you seen this? There was a documentary on Netflix that actually stemmed out of my hometown in Traverse City, Michigan, around that area, okay?
0: No.
1: So the claim is everyone has one divinely chosen soulmate. So there is one true love, okay?
0: Okay.
1: No doesn't necessarily mean no in this universe of cult, okay? So basically, it's for stalkers to attach to one person, imprint, and then pursue them every single day until it's like you wear them down to actually date you, okay?
0: That's horrific.
1: Now, within this cult, once you do imprint on somebody, you have other people in the cult kind of like approach this person you're obsessed with unknowingly to them that you're affiliated any single way with that person.
0: Is there a goal to like try to like convince you they're the right one for you?
1: Yeah, so you convince them and gaslight them into thinking that this dude who's actually like creepy isn't a creepy dude. It's actually,
0: your soulmate.
1: Your soulmate. And they do like a mirror exercise and they make like everything your fault. So basically what the person is like trying to project like, no, you're creepy, weird or whatever. It's like, well, what's broken inside of you to think that they're being a stalker? There's something wrong with you when they're clearly just being nice to you and they're wanting you to be in their life. Now, obviously, you know how this ends. The main guy, Jeff. No shout out to Jeff.
0: No.
1: Claims to be Christ.
0: No.
1: At some point.
0: Oh, no. Jeff, come on.
1: And you know what happens when that happens? Mm-hmm. People some reason stick around. They give Jeff more power. And when Jeff gets more power, what does he do? Starts sleeping with everybody in the group.
0: What? Don't they have other soulmates?
1: Now, I thought I did see this in real life. When I was a senior, I was driving around my aunt and uncle. I was the DD, okay? We were at a bonfire in the middle of the woods. And we go to leave. It's like 2 a.m. Mm-hmm. And I see somebody in all black, riding on a horse, mm-hmm. and there were four people behind them in white cloaks.
0: Okay.
1: The main person was on the horse in black.
0: Black cloak.
1: And they had, like, the tiki torches, but it wasn't like that.
0: You gotta see where you're going. Horses don't have headlights. Got it.
1: Exactly. And when I brought this up, there people were like, oh, yeah, that's the beginning. Apparently, the origin of that cult was what I saw that night.
0: Okay.
1: At 2 a.m.
0: Quick question.
1: Yeah.
0: Of the four of us, who would be the most likely to become part of the blue flame?
1: Everybody.
0: 1, 2, 3 on the count of three. Okay. 1, 2, 3.
1: Fallon.
0: Oh, we all said someone different.
1: I think Fallon, because you are relentless in your pursuit of whatever you want.
0: Wait, hold on. Are you saying I'm the person who identifies someone as my soulmate and I will stalk them until they become mine?
2: Oh, yeah, I thought we were talking about the one who gets convinced to be with someone.
0: Oh, and I was different. I was like, they get lured into joining the group.
2: Yeah, that's what I thought. That's what I thought we were going for right now. So you think it would be Mike if it was that option?
0: Mm-hmm. I think people Colt just don't know Mike as well yet.
2: Yeah.
0: Why do you think Colt?
2: I think Colt because you're not good at standing up for yourself a lot of times. And so I feel like...
1: You're saying I would let Jeff sleep with my wife? Is that what you're trying to say?
2: Well, I'm just saying that I feel like you can easily be convinced because... Not convinced, but you will just go along with it because you don't want to like cause friction.
1: Until there was a dollar sign, they're like, you gotta give me 10% of your pay. It's like,
2: that's where he draws the line. I think we all draw the line when money becomes involved.
1: You can give it my wife. You're not gonna take my money. Let's get out. Just kidding. And that's your little bit of your cult today.
0: Say it. Say it again, fast.
1: Colts call it corner.
0: Thank you.
1: You're welcome.
0: Your chance to win Twins tickets now. You can call in for Jenny's Before School Pop Quiz, 651-989-KDWB.

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1: We have Matt in Minneapolis playing Chloe in Elk River this morning with your chance to win tickets to the September 26th Twins games versus the Texas Rangers.
2: All right, Matt and Chloe, good morning. The way this works is you chime in with your name when you know the answer to my question. You got to chime in with your name first before you answer. Are you guys ready?
3: Yep.
2: Okay. Which state of matter has a definite volume but changes shape to fit its container?
4: Matt,
2: go ahead.
4: Water or liquid.
2: Liquid's correct. I'll give it to you. Yep. Liquid is correct. Good job.
1: Nice, Matt.
2: All right. Which famous ocean liner sank in 1912 on...
4: Matt. Titanic.
2: Yeah. Titanic's correct. Chloe, did you say dang?
3: I said, dang, that was so bad. I didn't even get a chance.
2: I know.
5: Are you impressed? Okay.
2: Yeah. All right.
4: I'm sorry, I'm smart.
2: Oh, Chloe's smart, too, I think. I'm just saying,
4: I know a lot of pop
2: culture.
5: A lot about pop culture, not a lot about communicating. Okay, keep going.
2: Whatever.
4: Yeah,
5: I'm just kidding.
4: 6 in the morning. Come on now.
1: Yeah, give him a break.
5: Oh, yeah, I'm sorry.
1: Get off his back.
5: Dude, all right. I
2: think Chloe's going to get this one, okay? What is the smallest continent by land area?
4: Matt.
2: Go ahead, Matt.
4: Antarctica.
2: That is incorrect.
5: Oh, close one now.
4: Ooh.
2: Chloe, go ahead.
4: Oh, shit, I don't know.
1: Okay, drop. Hold on.
6: Matt, you can't cuss.
2: Matt,
6: I got 6 a.m.
2: Also,
6: clean it up.
4: Oh, sorry.
6: Stop talking over Chloe.
4: sorry.
1: All right, Chloe, what's your answer?
2: Yeah, what'd you say?
3: Australia.
2: That's correct. Good job, Chloe.
1: Wow, Jenny, you put it in the universe for Chloe. Okay.
2: All right, we're doing math now. What's the value of 12 squared?
3: Chloe?
2: Go ahead, Chloe.
3: 144.
2: Yes!
1: Oh, mathematician.
2: All right, last one. Which gas makes up most of Earth's atmosphere?
3: Chloe.
5: Was
2: it Chloe?
1: I have no idea. Okay.
2: Go ahead, Chloe.
3: Is it oxygen?
2: That's incorrect. Matt, you want to take a guess?
4: It's hydrogen.
2: Also incorrect. It's nitrogen. We still got one more left because we are tied right now. Which land-dwelling carnivore is the largest in the world? Carnivore.
4: Matt.
3: Chloe?
2: Go ahead, Matt.
4: Is it the Siberian tiger?
2: Incorrect. Go ahead, Chloe.
3: Is it a lion?
2: I'm going to be honest. This is really hard. No, it's actually a polar bear, I guess.
5: Yeah, dude.
4: Oh, that was the one, yeah, the polar bear.
1: Yeah. I was going to say Colt's mom, but sure. Matt seems to know all of the answers after we tell them, you know? And he's like, oh, yeah, duh. It was Colt. Yeah. It definitely was the polar bear.
4: Well, I mean, it was between those two because the polar bear is the biggest bear.
2: Yeah.
5: Next one.
2: All right. What is the capital of Canada?
3: Matt.
2: Go ahead, Matt.
4: Montreal.
2: Incorrect. Chloe.
3: Is it Quebec?
2: Incorrect. It is Ottawa.
4: Oh, yeah.
1: I would have called Ontario.
2: I don't know, Chloe. I didn't know it, but Google told me the answer, so I thought I'd throw it at you guys and see if you guys knew it. All right, we're still here at the tiebreaker.
5: Well, give us one they would know.
1: What is the Roman... Colt, I'll come over there and slap you. What is the Roman numeral...
2: What is the Roman numeral for 10?
3: Chloe.
2: Go ahead, Chloe.
3: X.
2: Yes!
1: Yay! Oh, we finally had
2: it. I gave him something they knew.
5: There we go, baby.
1: Congrats, Chloe. You got those Twins tickets. Matt, try again. We'll have more Twins tickets tomorrow morning. We're going to come back. Don't forget, we have an update from our gal. Will we find out who the father of her kid is? What happened? Those videos were like years ago. So I'm surprised she even wanted to come on with us. Or maybe we peer pressured her. Maybe we offered her a prize to do it. We'll find out. Also, a new segment involving Jenny when we return on KDWB.
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9: Windy and cool out there today with some scattered showers and thunderstorms this afternoon into the evening. We'll see a high of 69. And then tomorrow, partly sunny, a high of 70.
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16: Good morning. There's an accident on 694 westbound at Central on the left shoulder. Highway 169 is slow northbound from Highway 21 to Old Shakopee. Lafayette Freeway delays northbound from Plato to 94. Highway 10 slow eastbound from Airport to 35W. I'm Maria Arnold, and that's your latest total traffic.
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0: Let's keep the momentum going, St. Paul. 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
19: All right, we don't know what this is, but Jenny has promised us it's something.
20: Yeah, so I've had this idea for a little bit because I do things like I rollerblade, and sometimes it'll be for like 2 hours at a time, or I drive to Wisconsin and it's 5 hours at a time. And all of these random thoughts come into my head. I might just be sitting in my sunroom, staring off into the abyss, wondering what life is. Random thought comes to my head. So I thought I would like to share some of those thoughts that I'm willing to share to the public. And I've created a new segment just called Jenny's Random Thoughts. I've also created some intros and beds. And I want you to decide which one we go with after I present my thoughts. So here's one option.
21: Damn, it's Jenny's Random Thoughts, dude.
20: Yeah. Shout out Diego. He helps me with these.
19: So I like it, but I guess I'll have to hear the bit to know because that's not you.
20: No.
19: You're not a big bong, bong, bong, bong, bong.
20: No,
19: girl.
20: Gosh, no. No, no, no, no, no. No, but then we also have this option.
18: Jenny's Random Thoughts.
19: Okay. Oh, that one's nice.
22: A little harp?
19: Yeah. It makes me have to pee.
20: Speaking of peeing, let me start with my first one.
19: Okay.
20: Why do we become immune to nice things? For instance, I walked into the lobby the other day of our building, and I was like, oh my gosh, I don't ever hear those waterfalls, those little water features that are in the lobby. I never pay attention to those. And one day I was like, oh my gosh, beautiful. Yeah. They're so beautiful. But we just like become immune to nice things. For instance, if you live in a beautiful area with a gorgeous view, like you live in Denver and you have a view of the mountains all the time, you become immune to that view. Why do our brains not remember how amazing those little things are once we start seeing them very often?
19: It's a good question.
20: Right.
19: They say you've like in your life right now, you look around like these are maybe this is like something you dreamed of your whole life. Now you have it. Now you're just like, you don't even care. You're just trying to think of the, it's because we're a species that always just wants more.
22: And we don't live in the present.
19: We never
22: live
19: do.
22: In, That's we so live true. In the future, the past. We're never just boom.
19: Colt and I had this conversation. We had a deep conversation the other day, and I said, Colt, I'm not saying you sit in this for a week, but maybe just give it a day to be happy.
22: I'm going to be honest, I don't remember that because I probably wasn't paying attention or being in that moment.
19: No, you texted me later and you said, you're right, I am going to be happy about this for today. Thank you.
22: That's a lie. I do nothing nice for you. Take it back.
19: All right.
22: I will say with the water feature, though, I did talk to the security guard, and people have been forgetting to turn it off at 6 p.m., so it hasn't always been running at 6 a.m.
19: I was going to say, I noticed it the other morning, and because I didn't know we even had a water feature, I thought there was a flood happening, and I almost called security, and then I was like, has this been here always?
22: No, someone just keeps forgetting to turn it off.
19: That makes so much more sense, because I had never noticed it before, and I was like, dude, this is so loud. Are they, like, turning the volume up?
22: Maybe
20: that wasn't a nice feature. We just stopped noticing it. It just happened to be
19: Leave
20: on.
19: It to Colt to just kill the whole thing.
20: That's okay. No, but still think about it. Think about it if you have a cabin on a lake or you go to whatever, like you kind of just become immune to that beautiful view. And it's, anyways, all right, that's thought
19: number
20: one.
19: That's like me working here every day. I have a beautiful view.
20: Yeah.
19: Hey. And I just got used to it, Jenny, but I got to be thankful for what I have.
20: Okay, second random thought. Whoever thought of a steering wheel just reverting back to the straight position from turning, it's brilliant. Do you know what I'm talking about? So you're turning and your steering wheel just automatically goes so that it's the wheels are straight.
19: Yeah.
20: And can you imagine if you had to constantly while driving be turning that steering wheel back and forth all the time?
19: No.
22: If you didn't have power steering, that'd be crazy, dude. My power steering went out one time on my Ford Taurus.
19: And what happened?
22: I've never used my delts like more in my life. I was just like every muscle in my body, my core.
20: I just think it's brilliant. People who can invent things like that, good for you.
19: Thank you so much for that.
20: My last random thought is, isn't it amazing how a humpback whale can give birth and then the calf just comes out swimming immediately.
19: Yeah.
20: But we as humans take like a year to learn how to walk.
22: That is true.
20: We have to be coddled. We have to be held. We have to like learn how to roll on our tummies.
22: To be fair though, just floating in the water is a little easier than moving and grooving.
20: But they come out just swimming immediately.
19: Not just humpback whale. Think about like when like a giraffe is born. It basically comes out and stands up like 12 minutes later.
22: And all right. Cute and goofy walking around.
19: Yeah, they're so silly.
20: We're just not as evolved, I think, as some animals.
19: No, we're the most vulnerable. So human babies are the most vulnerable baby in like the entire right. animal kingdom,
22: if you will. Needy people. We're needy animals.
20: Well, that's true for sure.
19: I'm the most needy.
22: Isn't it crazy that no other animal is applying makeup either? It'd be crazy if you just saw an elephant just putting some mascara on or something.
20: They don't have opposable thumbs.
22: Well,
19: they also have stunning eyelashes. They don't need an enhancement.
22: I like how Jenny thinks the one thing getting in between them and a face full makeup is the thumb.
19: You're going to tell me an elephant, if they had opposable thumbs, wouldn't be at a Sephora counter getting a color match?
22: Keeping Up with the Kardashians, but elephant themed. Kind of sick.
20: Okay, those are my three random thoughts today. And now I want you guys to decide, do we stick with the more water feature intro or the stunner intro?
19: I like the water feature just because it made me feel like relaxed mm-hmm. and soothed. And Colt already has a stoner intro. That's for what you've been thinking.
22: True.
20: Oh, we haven't done that in a while, so we should do that soon.
19: Your thoughts, some of them would almost fit into what you've been thinking.
20: That's why I was like, I don't know.
19: One could work.
20: Either one works.
22: We could do my favorite, what you've been thinking, from Fallon, if you like Fallon.
19: Okay, I'm ready.
1: So what you been thinking?
19: Magicians.
20: Yeah?
19: Why?
22: And that's it. That's all I need. Just why? Why are you doing that?
19: Why?
22: I know you don't know my card.
19: But why? Why?
20: I have to say...
22: You're not flying. You're not levitating.
19: We know that there's a trap door. We know that there's a rabbit there. Like,
22: get
19: why?
22: The quarter out of your butt. I know it's not disappearing.
20: Oh, God, Colt. I haven't seen one like that.
19: Well, you haven't gone to ground zero lately.
20: But you're right. I have not.
19: We have a big update, unless she doesn't answer her phone. But I think Mike has confirmed she is on hold already, ready for us to go. When we come back, we're going to finally get some answers. Who is the father of this woman's child? Which of the three guys was it? Is it the one she wanted? Did everything work out? Is this going to be like a rom-com where we find out there was a happy ending? She got with the... I don't know. We're going to find out. We're going to talk to her and ask all the questions when we come back on KDWB.
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0: we just got a text about this. Hey, I'm getting ready to run into an appointment. When are you talking to this girl? And we're doing it right now. And so don't go anywhere because this is like the update so many people have been waiting for. And we finally have a name. We have her on the phone. She didn't ghost us. This is very exciting. Last week, right after the Minnesota State Fair, we came in Tuesday after Labor Day and we're like, someone gave us a phone they found at a garage sale. And it was like kind of a crazy story. They picked up a phone. I don't know what they're going to use it for. They go through and they're like, oh, this person didn't clear out their phone. There were videos. And this person's talking to their camera almost like they are planning on doing a story time on TikTok at some point. So we do all the like searching we can do. Someone even later suggested look up their face. You can reverse search. We never found this person. But it was almost like a Mamma Mia story where she's sharing like she's pregnant, she recently found out, could be one of three guys. And just to like kind of retrace the steps of that in case you missed it, first potential guy, she's like, this was very out of character. She saw a guy, they're driving down the road, super hot guy on a motorcycle, gives him her number, he texts her, they have like a one night stand, that's it. The second one that she was like, I kind of hope it's definitely not this one, toxic ex.
1: Mm-hmm. In and out of a relationship. Yeah. I think she said he cheated.
0: I think so, yeah. So she was like, but as they were ending their relationship, that timeline could have added up for like the final hookup. And then the last one, which we think she was kind of leaning toward and we kind of were for like a quote unquote happy ending, is like one of those friends that were always a what if. But then they go to a cabin and things did happen. Now the problem is he was in a relationship, but you know, they weren't married or anything. So she was kind of like, I don't know, maybe that would be her dream of those three for the scenario. Now, we mentioned multiple times that the video was a few years old, maybe more than a few years. So we knew that it had been a while and there were no names. We weren't going to share the videos of the person's face. But if anyone knew the person, let us know. And Jenny got an email. Mm-hmm. And so she said she's comfortable with us sharing, but her name is Alyssa and she's on the phone with us now. Good morning, Alyssa.
2: Hey, how are you guys?
0: Good. So, Alyssa, how did you find out we were playing your videos from your phone on our show?
2: Yeah. My sister listens in, and she thought she recognized my voice and was pretty convinced with the videos that it was me. So I listened back to them on the podcast, and I was like, yep. That's definitely me. Obviously, I recognized my own voice and knew the videos.
1: Yep. And you knew your story.
0: Yeah.
2: Right.
0: Probably didn't expect those to end up on the radio at any point.
2: No, not at all.
1: Well, she doesn't seem mad at us for that's a good sign.
2: No, it's totally fine.
0: So are you comfortable sharing the story with us a little bit and like what happened?
2: Yeah, totally. I mean, my daughter, she's wonderful. She's 6 years old now.
0: Okay, so this, like we said, the videos were older at this point. So 6 years old. Wow, okay.
2: Yeah. And I do know who the father is. So we're co-parenting, and it's a good situation.
0: Okay. So
1: now we all got to think. Because there was three options. She said they're co-parenting in a good situation. Good situation.
3: What were we calling the guys? Motorcycle guy, cabin guy, toxic ex guy?
1: Well, I think we said...
0: Two harbors guy.
1: Two harbors.
0: That's the friend. Motorcycle guy.
1: And the complicated...
3: And the complicated...
1: One...
0: Was the ex.
1: That was kind of how she led that one with the ex, yeah.
3: Now, if I'm being honest, I listened to Two Harbors and the complicated ex, and I was like, that just feel... I think I'd rather have the motorcycle guy. So that's kind of who I ended up rooting for.
0: You would, Colt.
3: I did. Vroom,
0: that's kind of how I think that's who I was. Well, I don't remember. But okay, so did you tell all three guys you were pregnant to like figure this out? Or how did you figure out who the dad was?
2: I told the complicated guy and Two Harbors guy, but not the motorcycle guy.
0: I just didn't
2: want to like kind of, you know, cross that. But the complicated guy and the Two Harbors guy, they both agreed to take a paternity test.
0: Okay.
2: And so I was kind of gambling, hoping that it was like one of them. But I, like I said, I didn't want to cross the bridge with the motorcycle guy if I didn't have to.
0: Yeah, that's fair.
3: Oh man, I'd be so mad if I was Two Harbors guy or the complicated guy, and it's like not either of us. What? There's another one.
0: That would be a surprise. Well, maybe she didn't tell those two that there was another person.
3: That's what I mean,
0: either.
3: But if it came back negative for both, I'd be like, oh.
1: If she was doing a paternity test, clearly there was someone else
0: Involved.
2: Right.
0: And in both of those situations, they weren't like her committed relationship in the moment. So anyway, okay. So they agreed to do the test.
2: Exactly. Yeah, we did a prenatal pregnancy test, and at 14 weeks, so I found out then. I got the results back.
0: Okay. Well, this is the moment we've all been waiting for, right? People were really mad at us last week because we did not have a resolution.
1: Yeah. Well, let's ask one question first. Was it one of those two people?
0: Oh, good question.
1: That you had to take the paternity test?
3: Or was there a fourth guy?
0: Okay.
3: I'm just kidding.
2: No, just the three.
0: Okay, good.
2: Yes, one of those tests did come out positive.
0: All right, sorry, Colt. Was it motorcycle guy? So we can eliminate motorcycle guy.
1: Okay.
0: Okay, well, are you comfortable sharing who it is then?
2: Yeah, absolutely. I mean, it's a complicated guy, actually. The one who I described as a toxic ex.
1: Wait, is that... She sounds happy, so like, is that...
0: Well, she said earlier already that it was a good situation.
1: Yeah.
0: Okay.
2: Yeah, you know, it kind of turned out different than I expected because I was nervous. I didn't want that to be what it was, but, you know, it kind of turns out that the two of us were awful together as a couple, but once he found out that this was a situation, that it was his kid, he did a complete 180 and has been really, really supportive. And I know that I mentioned that he didn't want kids.
0: Right. That was one of the main reasons you split, right?
2: Yeah. And he had said that at the time. And so we did, like I said, we just weren't good together. But like when he found out about it, he was like, okay, just had that change of heart and was like, I'm going to support this. And then when she was born, he looked into her eyes and just, he said he looked at her and just fell in love.
3: Oh.
1: So to clarify, you guys are not together.
2: No. We're not actually dating. We didn't like rekindle a romance or anything, but we did decide to co-parent and we're one hell of a duo with the co-parenting. It's really working out great.
0: I love to hear that. Just for the sake of the kid. I think we all are curious then, did anything happen with you and Two Harbors guy?
2: Oh God, no. I told him and it got messy and we don't even talk anymore.
0: Oh, okay. Some friendships come and go.
1: It was a bit of a messy situation, so that makes sense. So did you ever rekindle anything with the motorcycle guy? Just for funsies.
2: No, okay.
1: Had to ask for Colts, okay?
0: Now, a lot of people, I'm going to be honest, Alyssa, a lot of people, in case you're turning your radio on, remember we found a phone or it was given to us and there were these videos on there where it was almost, just so you know, you probably heard it since you listened to the audio, we were calling you the Mama Mia situation where you were pregnant with one of three potential guys. A lot of people, because we've been pranked before, a lot of people thought that these were fake, okay? They thought you were playing us and we were being punked. So we kept saying, I don't know, because we could see the videos. The way the videos were done, it felt like you were planning on sharing these on Instagram or TikTok at some point. Was that the plan for these videos? Or like, what was the point of doing the almost testimonial videos?
2: No, totally. I thought that I was being pranked and punked, to be honest, at first, because I was like, this seems absolutely crazy. But, it absolutely happened. And I recorded the videos almost as like a journal entry, just because for me, it's sometimes when I just say something out loud, it helps me externalize it and kind of just get it out there, like a voice journal entry. Mm-hmm. And I was like, I toyed around with actually posting it because I thought, you know, maybe other people are in my situation and could help. And then I was like, no, is that like way too personal to share? So I toyed around with posting it more as a like reaching out for help, but then I had support elsewhere with my family and stuff. So I was like, nah, won't do anything with them.
0: Well, first of all, thank you for coming on with us today. I'm so happy we got a little bit of resolution and it seems like the perfect outcome that could have happened.
3: Yeah, somebody texts in, they're like, as somebody who's in a bad co-parenting relationship, this makes me happy and a little bit jealous. So
0: I think a lot of people probably feel that way.
3: There was a lot of like uncertainty when we were listening back. We're like, I don't.
0: Well, that was the one I feel like it felt like you were even more hopeful that it wouldn't be that person than the motorcycle guy because of it was a toxic situation. It's so good to hear that he switched things around, you know, and is such a great dad.
2: Yeah, and you know, like in hindsight, if it had been the motorcycle guy, like, funny story to tell, but then I have my daughter and I'm like, I don't want this situation to just be like a funny story to tell. Yeah. You know, at the time I was panicking, so now it's just actually a really good situation.
3: Wow. What a way to end the Minnesota Mamma Mia.
4: That's what we should call this, the Minnesota Mamma Mia. Well, Alyssa, like I said, thanks for being on with us. Happy to hear everything is going well for you and your family.
2: Thank you so much.
4: Thank you. All right. Have a good day. In case you missed any part of that, we'll put it up on our podcast later for you to check out. We do have, by the way, your chance to win some Gym Class Heroes Lupe Fiasco tickets coming up at 7:50. Also getting you on that Pitbull little jump party bus at 8:50 this morning.
1: I learned something about the Great Wall of China this weekend, and I feel like it might be mind-blowing to you guys. I don't know. This might be something Colt already knows. It feels like a weird Colt thing.
4: It probably does.
1: But I want to share it with you guys just because I really am telling you, it blew my mind.

0: 101.3 KDWB with Fallon, Colt, and Jenny. Jenny claims that Colt might already know this, but I don't, probably, and that we're going to learn something about the Great Wall of China that is going to blow our minds today.
1: I was doom scrolling this weekend, and luckily this wasn't a doom kind of thing I came across. It was actually a very interesting fact about the Great Wall of China that I did not understand whatsoever. Okay. So obviously we know it's a very, very big, long wall, right? Do you guys have any idea how many miles it actually stretches? Now, before you answer this, I just want to describe that from New York to L.A., it's 2,789 miles. Now, the Great Wall of China is known for being very long. Do you think it's longer than that trip from New York to L.A.? Do you think it's shorter? Do you think it's much longer?
2: I feel like I've heard it's in the thousands. I'm not sure how many thousands.
1: So you think that it's longer than a trip from New York to L.A.?
2: I don't know, longer, but somewhere around, probably.
1: Okay, Fallon.
3: So we're building it for a long, long time.
0: My brain has no idea. My brain is telling me, girl, get out of the room. I don't know.
1: I don't think about it number-wise. Just think about, you look at a U.S. map, and you can see that path from New York to L.A.
2: Do you know what America
1: looks like?
2: Thank
0: you, yes.
1: She does. Do you think it's at least that length? Do you think it's multiple lengths? Do you think it's shorter than that?
0: I think it's shorter than that. But not by much.
1: Okay. You're both highly wrong. So like I said, it's 2,789 miles from New York to LA. The Great Wall of China's length is 13,171 miles, which equates to 4.7 times of driving between New York and LA.
2: It's real, real long.
1: 4.7 times.
0: Did you Google that to make sure that's true?
1: I did.
0: Okay.
1: I did fact check this because I knew, I'm like seeing this girl spewing this stuff on Instagram, but it was highly entertaining to me. Yeah. But the one kind of deceiving thing is it's not, I think we all also see it as like one long straight line through a mountain.
0: Right.
1: There are different areas. So it doesn't just go in one long stretch. It's pieces.
0: So it could be broken?
1: Yes. It is broken up, but still it like there's still very long pieces of it.
0: Right.
1: And also like the height of it's interesting to me. It can go as tall as like 33 feet.
0: Why?
1: Now that's on top of a mountain already. Because it was built as like a military defense.
2: Get out of here.
1: It was built as a military defense. And then I just want to give you a couple other random facts that I learned from this video. It took over 2,000 years to build. It is kind of messed up how it was built. You were pretty much forced to be a part of it. And if you were one of the people building it, you basically, it was a 50% death rate. So one in two people were like dying for everyone who built the Great Wall of China.
2: Well, yeah, OSHA wasn't around back then.
0: Wait, how long did you say it took?
1: Over 2,000 years.
0: Jeez.
2: That kind of it is weird knowing that you'll never be able to see a finished product of something.
0: Well, there are like, there was like a church in Italy. Spain.
2: Bless
0: had been
2: up.
0: Being built for a bazillion, like forever. And I think it's actually finally finished now. But it was like, can you imagine you're the designer, the person who like put that whole thing, and you never get to see it to its completion. That's wild.
2: Dang, dude.
1: I just think there's so many things we learn about in school. But like, I don't know. I don't know that I necessarily learned those kinds of facts about the Great Wall of China. I knew it existed.
2: It's crazy.
0: Maybe if I did, I mean, it didn't lock it in. That's for sure.
2: Dude, can you teach about the Brooklyn Bridge?
1: What about it?
2: Just next week at some point?
1: Because I can look up some facts.
2: That's the reason why they like created like an elevator for you to like go down, and the scuba gear, they didn't understand. What's it called when you come up too quickly?
0: Oh, yeah. I know exactly what you're talking about, like out of the water.
2: Yeah, they're like why is everyone dying so quick? They're just coming back up for air. And that's when they found out about that, because the Brooklyn Bridge.
0: Oh, okay.
2: So you bring these facts and give me this knowledge, because it's very interesting.
0: Maybe you could bring a fact. Why you put it on her?
2: No, I like when Jenny teaches it.
0: When you do it, can you play No Sleep Till Brooklyn by the Beastie Boys?
1: Obviously.
0: Okay, thank you so much, Jenny. Thank you, Jenny, for that educational lesson today. I'm going to do the exact opposite. I'm going to get you a little entertainment report when we come back. Ooh. It's just going to rot your brain. Nothing you can take to work today to share.
1: I love brain rot.
0: I know, it's a good time. What celebrity just got caught in an elevator? Oh, she's just like us. I don't know. Her boyfriend's big muscles rescued her. That's literally the quote from this. Coming up next.

0: hosted by Mariska Hargitay, and her friend Jalen Brunson is going to introduce her in a pre-taped number. Okay. He was also at the Harry Styles concert this weekend. I believe Harry gave him a little shout out. And he's just everywhere. But remember, Jenny's favorite, Noah Kahan, is performing Bridge Over Troubled Water for the In Memoriam segment. Dolly Parton will be remembered by Reba McEntire. It'll be introduced by Sally Fields, who she co-starred with in Steel Magnolias. She's getting her own separate honorary moment, which I think is very deserving. And I will be watching that tonight. Top movie at the box office this weekend went to Practical Magic 2. And Ariana Grande got trapped in an elevator right after her final tour. People were joking. See, they didn't want it to end. The tour just wanted to keep on going. So she finishes her last show, then gets caught in an elevator. She shared photos from inside the elevator in an Instagram carousel. And then apparently her boyfriend tried to pry apart the doors. And he actually was able to help her get them open because she could not. She was not able to do that herself. This is the headline. Not kidding. They survived, naturally, or the story would have been a major headline. Thank you so much for that update.
1: Okay, nice.
0: That's like so weird. This one is Nicole Kidman. There's a new artist, newer, maybe you've known her for a while, named Adela, and she has a new song. It's called Nicole Kidman. So really quick, here is a clip of the song.
2: Yes, I can't believe it. She wrote a song called Nicole Kidman. I'm like, who is that person?
3: Yes. Isn't that cool?
2: Yeah,
3: it's
2: but
3: a great
2: in her
3: song.
2: Video, she did all the films I've done. Half of them I can't even remember. So it was really good.
3: Yeah, it's a good reminder.

0: I fear this is a banger, though.
1: I know. It does actually sound it does actually sound good. Jenny's snarling like she doesn't like it. I mean, I think I could have created
0: I feel
1: it.
0: Like Nicole.
1: Well, then why don't you go create a hit?
0: How about
1: Jenny?
0: This? Tomorrow you come with your best Nicole Kidman rap song.
1: No.
0: Or whatever song.
1: No,
0: whatever song.
1: She needs an original.
2: No.
0: I already told
2: you guys what I'm doing tomorrow. I'm very upset about a commercial that was playing earlier.
1: Yeah.
2: Apparently the Music Man is coming to town, and it's weird because I starred in that when I was in eighth grade. I was one of the town people.
1: Jenny literally
2: sent... really strange that they didn't offer to have me in the play.
1: Jenny, already this morning, before 6 a.m., contacted the venue and the production director.
2: 76 trombones.
1: Turn her off immediately.
2: Led the brick parade.
1: Justin Bieber and Hailey Bieber celebrated their 8th anniversary.
0: Oh, no way.
1: Happy anniversary.
2: Wow, I can't believe they've been together that long.
1: Honestly, me either. I'm like, that's not married, right?
0: I think it was because they got married in like 20. Yeah.
1: Of course you know. So weird with those dates.
0: That is crazy. I got my kids indoctrinated into Cold Water over the weekend.
1: Great song, though.
0: Yeah.
1: And Gaga, the mother monster herself, is now a new mother. Lady Gaga and her fiance, who's from Minnesota, Michael Polanski, welcomed their first child together. At first, when I saw it, I was like, because the picture was them in a car with a car seat. That was the first one like that broke out. And everyone's like, she had a baby. I'm like, bro, just because she has a car seat, it doesn't mean she... And then she was baby Bjorn in that baby. And then I was like, okay, yeah, she had a baby. So her people basically confirmed it. She did say she wanted to be a mom. And last year, she told Stephen Colbert, I would like to do many things. All of these things are open, but what I really want is to be a mom. That's my next starring role, I hope. So congratulations to them. That is your entertainment report brought to you by OVO, LASIK, and Lens. We're going to come back with Clip Quiz. Mike is hosting our fun, fast version of Clip Quiz. You can play along next on KDWB.

0: It's Clip Quiz on KDWB.
1: Mike is hosting, and I'm Fallon. I will be playing with Colt Araya today. Is that okay, Mike?
2: Yeah, of course. Who do you want to go first?
1: Would like Colt to choose because he is my sweet baby angel.
3: Let's run it up, Mike. I got this.
2: Okay. All right, round one for Colt. Here is, okay, I'm going to play you a clip. You tell me what the name of this movie is.
4: I'm taking Laura to dinner.
5: You don't think she's going to be expecting something big, do you?
6: It's been 4 years, Johnny. You and me have been together for 27 years. Where's my ring? Huh? Where's my ring?
7: Put it on my spudgy finger. Where's my ring? Come on.
8: Knock it off.
6: All right, I'm just saying.
2: What's that movie?
3: I have no idea.
1: Oh. Really?
2: Okay.
1: Yeah, I think it's Ted.
2: Chime in, yeah.
1: Ted.
2: That was indeed Ted.
3: Yes. Okay, Ted.
1: Where Seth MacFarlane plays like the stuffed teddy bear, remember?
3: Yeah, no, got it, yeah.
1: It's okay, so inappropriate.
2: Question two, who or what is Ted?
3: He's a teddy bear.
1: That is correct. You did know that, though,
3: yeah,
1: right?
3: I did know
1: okay,
3: that.
1: Thank God. Okay.
2: All right, so the guy who wrote and did the voice of Ted also has done a bunch of other TV shows and stuff.
3: Man,
2: one of the things that he's done.
3: I think he's done Family Guy.
2: That is right.
1: Oh, God. Okay, thank God. I thought it was going to be what's his name. But it's like I really answered everything.
2: Yeah, you basically just gave it away. Okay, cool. All right, let's move on. Clip number two.
9: For decades, I've taught you everything I know. How to safely build a fire. How to control the flames. What to do with hot coals. But I can only teach wildfire prevention.
2: Who is that? What character is that?
3: Is that Smokey Bear?
2: That is correct.
3: Yeah, that's not a lot of teaching. He's like flexing that he taught everything. It's like, you just taught me how to light a match.
2: Okay, what is Smokey's famous iconic reminder line?
3: It's got to be something that rhymes with bear, right? Smokey Bear, don't you dare. Hold on.
1: Oh, I thought you were a hiker, Colt. I feel like you should know this.
3: No, I'm just native, so I know these things. It's just bred in my blood. I'm not taught by a stupid bear. But
2: Oh, wow.
1: I'm coming for Smokey Bear.
2: Jeez, Louise.
3: I'm kidding. Anyways.
2: What? What's his line? No? Smokey Bear?
1: Only you can prevent forest fires.
9: Wildfires.
1: Oh, wildfires. Oh, it
2: used to be forest fires.
1: Forest fires? Okay.
2: Yeah, yeah. So
1: he's expanded his brand.
3: Yeah. That's what I'm talking about.
1: He's Mr. Worldwide.
3: He's too needy. That's why I don't pay attention to him.
2: All right. Colt, one more clip.
10: Marmalade. Just one sandwich contains all the vitamins and minerals a bear needs for a whole day.
11: And your Aunt Lucy's recipe is even better than the Explorer's.
10: We must remember to take him a jar when we go to London.
3: Okay.
2: What's that movie?
3: That's a movie?
2: That is a movie.
3: Mary Poppins?
2: No, I can see where you go. Obviously, the British accent.
3: Yeah.
2: That was Paddington.
1: Paddington.
3: Yeah. Paddington. But God, very bear themed today.
2: What color is Paddington's coat that he receives when he travels to London?
3: It's either yellow or red. I forget. If it's not red, then the hat is red. And I'm going to say red.
2: No, the hat is red, but his coat that he receives is blue.
3: Stupid.
2: And for a bonus point, what do all three of these clips have in common?
3: I would have to say something with a bear.
2: Yeah,
1: there we go. Nice.
2: That's a 3 out of 8. Okay, Fallon, you ready?
1: Oh, I thought he got 4. Okay, yes, I'm ready.
2: I don't know. Well, we can count again. Okay, give me the title and artist of this song.
1: It's Teenage Dream by Katy Perry.
2: That is correct.
1: My favorite Katy Perry song.
2: So that performance was from February 1st, 2015 in Arizona. Do you know what event she was performing at on that date?
1: February 1st, 2015. I believe the Super Bowl, Mike.
2: Yeah, that is correct. That was the Super Bowl 49 halftime show.
1: Thank you.
2: Now,
1: Left Shark.
2: What character made a splash online by dancing to improvised offbeat choreography during this performance?
1: Left Shark.
2: That is correct. Yeah, very good.
1: I got to shut up, man.
3: And the backpack kid, too.
1: The flossing. No,
2: That was in.
1: I thought he was in Justin Timberlake's year.
2: Yeah.
3: He was going crazy.
2: Yeah. You know a lot of things. Okay. clip number two. Here's your next clip.
12: Fish are friends, not food.
13: Except stinking dolphins.
14: Dolphins? Yeah. I think they're so cute. Oh, look at me. I'm a flipping little dolphin. Let me flip for you. I know something.
12: Right then. Today's meeting is step 5. Bring a fish friend. Now, do you all have your friends?
13: Got mine.
1: I'm guessing I didn't know what that movie is.
2: You don't know?
1: Happy Feet.
2: No, I'm sorry. That was from Finding Nemo.
1: God, I hated that movie. It's so annoying.
15: Not friends.
2: Based on that clip and what you know, do you know the name of the character that was speaking or who he was?
1: No, okay. I really don't.
2: Yeah, I guess if you don't know. Jenny, you feel like you know?
1: I don't know the name, but it's
2: okay.
1: A shark.
2: Yeah, that part is right. Okay, but no points on that for okay. Fallon. All right, number
1: Fallon,
2: three.
1: Context clues.
4: You're going to need a bigger boat.
1: Okay.
2: Iconic line from
1: yes.
2: What movie?
1: Jaws.
2: Yeah, okay, cool. Now, what... For another point, imitate the classic Jaws music.
1: Donut. Donut. Donut, donut, donut, donut, donut, donut. The two most famous yeah. notes in musical history,
2: oh, yeah.
1: someone
2: Everybody
1: said.
2: Knows that, yeah. All right, cool. Now, for a bonus point, what do all three of these clips have in common?
1: They include sharks.
2: Yeah, cool. Very good. You only missed one.
1: Rawr. Thank you.
8: Wow.
2: That's round one.
8: So, right. 8 points total were possible for each of them.
2: And that one, yeah.
1: All right.
2: Change it up for round two.
1: Round two's next. How are you doing if you're playing along? Are you nailing it? Did you know Smokey Bear's theme? You can text in 53921.

0: It's Clip Quiz on KDWB.
1: All right, and we're going into round two, me versus Colt. I am in the lead for this. I think I have six, and I think Colt has four. There was a debate on if Colt had four or
2: Colt
1: three.
2: Colt four.
1: Okay.
2: Fallon seven?
1: Mm-hmm. I don't know. I had six.
2: Doesn't matter. But whatever. Okay. Cool. You want to go first, Fallon?
1: Sure.
2: Okay. Round two. Listen to this clip. Do you know what album this song came from?
1: Yes, it came from Red.
2: That is correct.
3: Dude, Red.
1: You were trouble when you walked in.
3: Red's got to be the best.
2: Any other hit song from the Red album by Taylor Swift?
1: We could do 22.
2: Yeah, that works. Got another one? Only 1 point.
1: The only 1 point?
2: Yeah.
1: Well, I mean, the top one, but it was a sleeper hit and came out many years later, so that one probably isn't going to count. But okay. I would go with... I don't know. 22's, I don't know. Those are kind of the top two, but.
2: All Too Well.
1: That's like, that was the one that wasn't a hit in the beginning and came out later as a hit. Anyway.
2: We Are Never Getting Back Together is on that one.
1: Wee. Okay.
2: Here's clip number two.
4: Piper. I only have a minute now. I'm calling from the guards office.
5: Hey, are you okay? What's going on?
4: I'm wearing granny panties and I've only spoken to white people. One of my roommates had a massive heart attack when she got here.
5: Okay. You are not allowed to have a heart attack.
6: Wrap it up, Chapman.
4: I'm Chapman here.
5: You're my pipes.
2: Mm. It's a TV show. What is it?
1: I don't know. I do not know.
2: That was Orange is the New Black.
1: Oh, okay. Yeah. All right.
2: Okay. So where is that show primarily set? You know a little bit about it.
1: I mean, maybe I'll do California.
2: Oh, I'm sorry. Like what kind of setting? Not state.
1: Oh, prison.
2: Yeah.
1: Prison.
2: Yeah. Cool.
1: Sorry.
2: Very good. All right. Clip number three.
7: Okay, look, I know we got these rules and everything, but I was thinking she did help us bust that bug. Maybe we didn't have to flashy thing her. Who's she going to tell? She ain't out with all dead people.
8: It's not for her. It's for me.
7: What?
2: What's the name of that movie?
1: I do not know.
2: Oh, okay. It's kind of a classic.
1: Is it Men in Black?
2: Yeah, it is Men in Black.
1: Oh, okay. All right.
2: We'll give you that. Who played Will Smith's partner in that movie?
1: Tommy Lee Jones.
2: That is correct.
9: Whoa, good job.
1: I don't know why that came.
9: I mean, say I would not have known his name.
2: That was kind of an off the wall one. Okay, and for a bonus point, what do all three of those clips have in common? A little bit.
1: What
2: tricky.
1: Was my first clip?
2: It was Red, the album from Taylor Swift. You heard a clip from Orange is the New Black, and the movie was Men in Black.
3: Oh, come on, Mike.
1: Colors.
2: Yeah, very good.
3: I feel like you just spelled it out for her.
1: It came
3: so.
1: Out to me. It came to me last. Okay. All right. I'm feeling good.
2: All right. Here we go, Colt. You got this. Lock in. Here is a song. What is the title and artist? What you got?
3: Wow.
2: Yep.
3: I
2: feel like
3: find a reason why. I have no idea.
2: Okay, that is Jordan Sparks and One Step at a Time.
3: Oh, thanks for giving me Jordan Sparks and not Taylor Swift.
2: Okay, next question. What TV show did Jordan Sparks compete on?
3: Oh, wow. Let's go with American Idol.
2: Yeah, and did she win?
3: She did not win.
2: Oh, that is wrong.
1: Oh, man, what a Jordan Sparks hater.
3: I don't know. Dude, I'm more of a Jason Derulo fan.
2: All right, clip number two.

0: just wants to hear the song now.
1: You want to, I think it's like One Time by Justin Bieber.
2: That is correct. Yeah. And one last clip for you. Name this series.
3: How much did you put on?
4: I'd give it a nice little smattering over
3: okay,
4: here.
3: Okay, so you smatter it.
4: I smattered it.
3: And it's actually not hot.
1: That's
3: Let's go.
1: It's actually hot not ones. Hot.
5: That is right. Hot Ones.
4: Post Malone.
2: Yeah, very
4: now
2: good.
4: Conquered.
2: Okay, so for, sorry, what is the premise of Hot Ones?
1: Well, it's just you eat like hot sauce.
2: Go on. Yeah. I mean, kind of. Did we give him that?
1: You interview. I mean. Yeah. Oh.
0: Did you have a hot wing before this? Why are you not speaking?
1: Well, you do an interview while eating hot
2: yeah.
1: stuff.
2: Yeah, very good. Wings. Specifically. Yeah. Progressively oh, yeah. hotter as the time goes on. Okay. Yeah. So you add One Step at a Time, One Time by Justin Bieber, and Hot Ones. What do all three of these clips have in common?
4: Well, Mike, you just spelled it out for him.
2: Yeah, right. Okay, I think we can declare Fallon the winner on that one.
0: Barely. Yeah.
2: Congratulations.
0: Barely.
1: Thank Good you, Matt. Appreciate it.
0: Thank you, Mike, for another beautiful clip quiz. We do have Gym Class Heroes and Lupe Fiasco tickets. They're going to be the Armory September 23rd. We're going to give those tickets to caller 10. Make it easy for you. If you can get through, that is 651-989-KDWB.

0: 101.3 KDWB. We're Fallon, Colt, and Jenny. Victoria is on the phone. Victoria and I have so much in common. Victoria, you live in Circle Pines, right?
1: I do.
0: And I used to get my eyelash extensions in Circle Pines. And wow, we both probably went to that same McDonald's that was right by my eyelash place, right, Victoria?
1: Oh, I would think so. We frequent that McDonald's.
0: Yeah, we do. Mm. We did. And I did. I don't go as often now because I don't do my eyelashes anymore, but we got some crispy DCs back in the day. See, like I told you, Victoria and I have a lot in common. Also, Victoria's a big Gym Class Heroes fan like me. Isn't that right?
1: I am, yeah.
0: Yeah, that's that. And you love Lupe Fiasco, I'm sure. Well, congratulations. You got a pair of tickets to see them at the Armory September 23rd, Victoria.
1: Yay, thank you.
0: You're very welcome. We'll do these every single day this week around this time. Should we play? Jenny was begging off the air. She said, can we play a Gym Class Hero song? I said, it has been a while.
2: Uh-huh.
0: Which one do you want, Jenny?
2: Well, Colt played a clip of this, so I felt like I'm leaning towards Cupid's Chokehold.
0: Oh, all right, let's do it. Girl. Let's do it. Ba-ba-da-da, ba-ba-da-da, ba-ba-da-da, ba-ba-da-da, ba-ba-da-da.

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1: 1K.
0: Match our words.
1: Get paid.
2: Paula.
1: What's your Venmo? You can call right now for your chance to win 1,000
0: pennies.
1: 651-989-KDWB. It's a loose snake in the room. We will have you guess 4 words.
2: Yes.
0: Give me a word right now.
1: Teeth.
0: Whitening.
1: That's not what I said. I said brush.
3: Yep.
1: Chiquita.
0: Mama?
3: Chiquitita. Tell me what's wrong.
1: Banana. What the?
3: Oh, I wouldn't have thought that at all.
1: Neither of you would have said banana with Chiquita. Chiquita banana. Oh, my. Thank God I'm not partnering with you.
3: Can
1: two
3: I
1: for
3: read
1: money.
3: You guys an email I received?
0: No.
1: We don't have time.
3: It says, Jenny, I'm just listening to today's podcast, and Jesus, thank you for leaning into one of your greatest strengths, the Santa voice.
1: So good.
4: Santa's a little late today, but I'm here now if you want me to play 1K.
1: I can't even.
4: That is one of my favorite elves.
0: What's your name, though? What's your name?
4: My name.
5: Hi, I'm Abby and my 5-year-old Quinn.
1: Did you say Quinn?
5: Quinn.
1: Okay. Hi, Quinn. Hi, Abby. Now, normally we don't let pairs play, but I'm going to make an exception today.
0: Yeah, let's get to winning, Quinn. Who are you going to pair with?
5: I think we're going to go with Colt.
0: Yeah, you are.
1: Wild.
3: Wow. Get out of here, Colt.
1: Do you have words, Jenny, or do I?
3: I can do words.
1: How about you do two and I'll do two?
3: Okay. All right. Here we go. Your first word is going to be spoon.
5: Spoon, fork.
3: Okay. Next word is tea.
5: Bag.
1: Okay. Your next word is turkey.
5: Turkey. I don't know what Colt would pick here.
3: Yeah.
1: Good point.
5: turkey based. We'll go with based. I don't know if Colt knows what that means, though.
1: Probably not. And your final word is Jeep.
5: Jeep,
1: like the car. He drives a Jeep.
5: Yeah. Oh, a Jeep. Can you tell me what kind of car he drives?
3: He drives a Jeep.
1: I don't know what type of Jeep, though.
5: Okay.
3: It's one where you can take the roof off.
1: Yeah.
3: You can be... He likes to say he likes to take the top off.
5: Mm-hmm. I'll just do duck for that one.
3: Okay.
1: That makes sense.
3: That's a good choice.
1: Colt's coming back in. Colt, I want you to think like you. I don't want you to think like, Abby and Quinn are playing and listening. I want you to think like you.
0: Okay, I got it.
1: Okay, your first word, Jenny.
3: Spoon.
0: Fed.
1: Oh, God, never called. Fork.
3: Okay, next one is tea.
0: Time.
1: No.
3: T-E-A.
0: Tea time? T-E-A? Tea time?
3: Oh, God.
0: Dude, it's tea time.
3: Bag. Yeah, but tea time is spelled T-E-E.
1: Bag.
0: Oh, no, like tea time. I always say tea time for tea.
3: Oh, okay. I
1: like
3: thought
1: you
3: meant
1: tea.
0: It's tea time.
3: I thought you meant tea time.
0: Give me that peppermint.
1: Turkey.
0: Hairline.
1: Okay. What? That's where you go to Turkey.
3: Oh, okay. Thank you for explaining that.
1: Based.
3: She had based.
1: Jeep.
0: Jeep. Wave.
1: All right. Well, Abby and Quinn, I do apologize.

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0: Benson Boone.
1: Cardi B.
0: Sierra.
1: Goo Goo Dolls.
0: Kenny Chesney.
1: Lainey Wilson.
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4: Temperatures are starting to feel a little bit more like fall out there. We'll see some scattered showers and thunderstorms today with a high of 69. Tomorrow, partly sunny, a high of 70.
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5: Good morning. We have delays. Highway 169 northbound from Excelsior to Betty Crocker. Cedar Avenue slow northbound from Cliff to Old Shakopee. 35W delays northbound from Diamond Lake to 94. I-35 heavy northbound from 185th Street to the Burnsville Split. I'm Maria Arnold, and that's your latest total traffic.
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12: We had the nicest guy we met out at the Minnesota State Fair, and he was like, my company does all the party supplies for lots of places like Michael. So we're talking like, if you go out and you buy your kid, like it's Gabby's Dollhouse themed plates, cups, balloons, everything. His company does that. And that was like so awesome. And then he sent us a big box of things, mm-hmm. which is so cool. So we have Gabby's Dollhouse, Paw Patrol, some cute little birthday things.
13: Because that was Mitchell, by the way, which yes. I've met him a few different times. I know he's done and been involved in like groups that we've done at the mm-hmm. station and stuff. So
12: it's super cool. Well, he sent along with the box of items actual helium balloons. So obviously we're radio DJs. We're like, what stupid thing can we do with helium?
14: Obviously.
12: So Jenny was like, we should have to write a poem on the spot. So here's how it's going to go. You text us in any topic you want us to write a poem on to 53921.
13: And sign your name so we know who gave us our topic.
12: Each of us will go through the text as they come in. We choose our poem topic. Then we have one song to write a poem, which we will then perform on helium. Short poem. We went back and forth. Haiku. No, we're okay with if it has some rhyming. 5 lines max. If you wanted to do 2 lines, Colt, that's fine. I just feel like that would be...
14: That's fine. I'm cool.
12: You can
14: I'm prepared.
12: Yeah. Oh, you're a natural. You're a lyricist, some would say.
14: And my voice is high enough already, so it's not going to throw me off that it's like a little higher.
13: I know. I need the helium for mine.
12: I'm already high.
15: A very low voice.
12: You know. So it could be any topic, anything that comes to mind, and we will be challenged with writing a poem. Again, you can text those topics in now to 53921. Performances come up after Natasha Bedingfield.

0: 101.3 KDWB, where Fallon, Colt, and Jenny, we're doing, we got a bunch of balloons delivered to the office, so we're using the helium to perform a poem for you. You texted in topics. These can only be five lines. We wrote our poems over the course of a Natasha Bedingfield song, so you get what you get, and you don't throw a fit. Jenny's going to go first. Jenny, okay. What is your topic today?
1: My topic is coffee, and that topic was submitted by Misty, so thank you, Misty, for submitting that. Here I go, sucking my helium.
2: Coffee in the morning, iced or hot. One little sip and, oh no, my God. It wakes my body, it starts my day. Then sends me running right away to the bathroom where I pay.
0: Oh, beautiful, Jenny.
3: Thank you.
4: Snap, crackle, pop, rice, crispy.
0: All right,
1: ooh, that was just
0: please.
1: Enough for helium for a five-line poem.
4: That was enough, dude. Just... You know what to hit. That's crazy.
0: Okay, I'm going to go next.
4: Yeah,
0: shout out to everyone who texted hemorrhoids. They really yeah. wanted me to
1: there
0: do it.
1: There were a lot of people.
0: There were a lot. So we'll go with Abby's because that was the first one I saw come in. Okay, here we go.
2: What's that pain down below? It's throbbing and pulsing to and fro.
4: God, why?
2: My hand confirms that nightmares I dread. It's a ball, a lump. It's an Audi that's red.
4: What the hell?
2: Why me, oh Lord? Why did you give me a hemorrhoid? That's it. That's my five lines.
1: Or should we do snaps?
0: Oh, Colt, you gave all your air away. Step.
1: We've got
0: Colt,
1: a big daddy
0: your topic?
1: Left.
5: My topic is flamingos. Okay, here we go. Sorry.
0: Get out of your helium.
5: Let's see how this goes. Flamingos are the bros. Everyone's favorite. You already know, hoes. Pink and majestic to a T. Feathers are lovely.
1: All right, I got the big daddy ready for you. But
4: oh,
1: you
4: wow.
1: didn't need it. Good job.
0: Jen, you want to give it?
1: Breathe.
0: Okay.
1: Oh, that wasn't smart.
0: What'd you guys think?
1: I hate when we do things on helium because it always leaves me feeling like my stomach hurts, my head is up in the clouds.
0: This was literally your idea. Why would you choose this?
1: Because I saw an opportunity because I don't want to go pay for balloons, you know, okay. with helium. And all we right. had free ones. So.
0: There it is. That's helium poetry. Thank you so much.
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8: Windy and cool out there today with some scattered showers and thunderstorms this afternoon into the evening. We'll see a high of 69 and then tomorrow partly sunny, a high of 70.
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33: Good morning. There's an accident, Highway 62 westbound at Delaware on the left shoulder. 35E is slow northbound from 494 to West 7th Street. We have delays I-35 northbound from County Road 46 to the Burnsville split. 694 heavy westbound 35W to Central. I'm Maria Arnold, and that's your latest total traffic.
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4: Yeah, so it feels like everything costs more these days, but one popular Minnesota fall tradition is doing the exact opposite. I'll tell you about that in just a second.
0: Ooh.
4: First, I was going to talk about Twin Cities climbing staple Vertical Endeavors have new owners. After 34 years, the founders, Nate and Pam, are retiring. Okay. Adam and Brent, married couple, they actually have a connection to the place. They learned to climb there, built friendship there, even went on a date there. And what were you doing?
0: Sorry.
4: So, yeah, so now they're the owners, which is a very beautiful story.
0: That is.
4: I don't want to talk about that, though. I want to talk about the fact that I just found out something about Fallon.
0: Yeah.
4: We were doing a little hemorrhoid poem a couple minutes ago.
0: We weren't. I was.
4: Somebody texted and they said,
0: get my hemorrhoids out of your mouth.
4: They said, if you put sugar on your hemorrhoids, it'll get rid of them. Fallon says, no, it's not true. I'm like, hold on, wait a minute. Back it up. Reverse. Have you right now, tell me right now, A, you put sugar on your hemorrhoids, mm-hmm. or B, you have not.
0: Okay, can I read the text that came in first? Fallon, you can put sugar on them for inflammation. I learned this from a vet on Armchair. So I have two questions. I'm assuming we're talking about Armchair Expert.
1: Yeah, like the
0: And
1: podcast.
0: When they say vet, are you talking about a veterinarian?
4: Do or animals, a combat vet.
0: Or combat vet. Because why would either of those specialties know anything about human hemorrhoids, I guess?
4: Does it help
1: that vets might have to like learn something in the field, you know?
4: Does
1: like,
4: it help that Kristen Bell's husband, Dax Shepard, was the one talking about it?
0: Not at all. Okay. It actually does the opposite. So what I will say is what I said off the air, which
1: A
0: is
1: or B. A or B.
0: I said off the air, that's so ridiculous. If you're going to tell someone who has a thrombosed hemorrhoid, which is the most pain of their life, just put a little sugar on it. You think that's actually going to help the pain. That's psychotic. So what were the options again?
4: Have you done it? Have you
0: yes,
4: not? Okay.
0: I've done
4: that's
0: it.
4: That's awesome. Cool.
0: So because, and what I said is when you are in the most pain ever, where you're crying, you can't even sit down, you will literally try any of these old wives' tales. I tried crazy, honey. Dude. I tried every sticky situation I could get my hands into.
4: Stop putting, oh my God, that's crazy.
1: Fallon's side on this one. I would do the exact same. When you are in just
0: honey's
1: like chronic,
0: is nature's medicine.
4: You're going to have a grizzly bear running at you out in the public.
0: I do have one. His name's Jake.
4: That's crazy work.
1: Right.
0: Let me tell you, it doesn't work.
4: Yeah. Who would have thought sprinkling a little powdered sugar like
1: your for Jake or for your helping your hemorrhoids?
0: It does work for Jake.
1: Okay. Doesn't
0: work for the roids.
4: That's right. Wild, dude. Okay.
0: Was that number two?
4: That was number one. Okay. Seaver's Seaver's Fall Festival in Shakopee dropping its prices for 2026. Tickets are $16 for early bird. That's down from, and if you were to wait to the last minute last year, it's like a $10 reduction from the price. I think it's because there's a lot of newer fall festivals, like Ferguson's is out there. There's a lot more options now. The Harvest Fall Festival or whatever.
0: Maybe. Or maybe they're just like realizing that people are hurting right now and they're just trying to help them out, which is really great.
4: Yeah, whatever. It works for me. Also, a little extra because people were texting about this. Gordon Ramsay may be filming a mystery TV show in Big Lake.
0: He is.
4: Crew trailers, fencing has been spotted around
0: They said
4: Lake
0: he's there
4: Cafe.
0: Until like the 15th or 19th or something.
4: Yeah.
1: It looks like Mike has some info on that.
2: So I'm pretty sure they're going to do another location because I saw a casting call for a place in North St. Paul for Wednesday. So I emailed to see if I could get on that guest list or like Tuesday and Wednesday. I don't know what the show
0: you
2: is,
0: can't
2: but
0: have
2: the
0: that day off.
2: Fact that he's, well, it's like at 4 o'clock on Wednesday, but they're doing
0: fine.
2: Like dinner service tomorrow at 10 and 4 p.m. or something, and another one Wednesday. I don't know, but
0: I just want him to come in the studio and just yell at me.
4: Get dommed
1: what
4: by
1: do
4: the
1: want?
4: Ram daddy.
1: What do you want him to get you
0: he
1: in
0: can
1: shape about?
0: Yell. I don't want to be in shape.
1: Not in shape. I'm saying like, but what do you want him to yell at you
0: whatever
1: for?
0: He wants
4: not
0: to yell at me for.
4: Winning.
1: I thought you wanted like motivation.
0: No, I just want him to turn me on.
1: Oh. I didn't know you thought that way
4: he
1: about him.
4: He could just
1: him.
4: Come in here and scream at you about putting condiments on your hemorrhoids.
0: No, that's not going to work. God, now I feel so bad for
4: you. Do you
0: for
4: keep
0: your
4: a
0: wife.
4: Baggie of sugar around just in case you need a little hit?
0: No.
4: Okay,
0: that's
4: good.
0: Crazy.

0: 101.3 KDWB. We're Fallon, Colt, and Jenny. Just a reminder, we do have your chance to get on our Pitbull Lil Jon party bus that is coming up. But also, we talked about this on Friday, how Aaron Rodgers went on that podcast and he's like, I got engaged to Shailene Woodley. And then she was like, I got to hook up with one more guy before I can marry you.
1: Yeah.
0: Thank you, Doja Cat. And so he was like, that was so messed up. And she still didn't marry me. And then people blame me for that relationship ending, blah, blah, blah. But I thought, there's no way this is uncommon. Now, don't get me wrong. If this story is true, would I like that my partner said I need to get one more out of my system? No, that could be like a relationship ending scenario. Oh, right there. That's awful. But I bet there are plenty of people listening. Maybe they didn't do what Shailene Woodley did, which is go to their partner and tell them point blank, I need to do this. But I think there are a lot of people who want to get just one more out of their system before they are with one person for the rest of their life.
2: I don't believe it. I can't. There's no way.
0: You've
2: no
0: been around long enough to know that is so true. So I wanted to open up the phones. We will not say your name. And honestly, this could have been like your last relationship. You know what I mean? Maybe you're divorced now and you did it forever ago. And maybe you're like, looking back, that should have been my sign. Whatever it may be. We'll keep you anonymous. But we want you to call if you did this. Before you got married, you got at least one more out of your system.
2: Would you?
0: 651-989-KDWB.
2: Would you ever even entertain the idea?
0: Me?
2: Yeah.
0: Oh, I'm already married.
2: No, I know. But I'm saying like previously.
0: No. First of all, I don't know. I feel like I had it. Like, I feel like I dabbled a couple of times.
2: No, I'm talking about Jake. Like, before you get married, he comes to you. He's like, I got to get something on the side real quick.
0: Honestly, the exact plot of some of my nightmares I have. So, where I wake up and I'm like, why'd you do that to me? And he's like, it was a dream. Stop it.
2: Oh, yeah. I mean, if my bae comes.
0: No, I don't know if I could have married him after that. Like, I would have been like questioning, do you want me? Are you not into me? Do I not do it for you forever?
2: Jenny, what about you?
3: No, I would not be okay with that. Mm-hmm. I'm hoping that whoever I marry, if I get married, will be the best I ever have. So I'm not even remotely thinking about anyone else. I know that that's not always like the case. I get that. But that is like what I'm striving for.
0: Good luck with that, Jenny. I think a lot of people want that, and I hope that you find that. But if you got one more out of your system before walking down the aisle or down the courthouse row, whatever it is, 651-989-KDWB. We will keep you anonymous.

0: time to get on that Pitbull Lil Jon party bus. Jenny was actually just reading an email. We won't get into the details on it, but people have been sending us long emails stating their case for why they should get on this party bus, which is honestly funny and crazy and awesome to me because that means that that our party bus is giving such hype energy. People are dying because you can still buy tickets for this concert. Mm-hmm. You can still go to the concert. All of our tickets are lawn seats, which is fine. That's how we can all be together and freely dance. Mm-hmm. We chose that area for a reason.
1: Colt can do the worm.
0: And the party bus only gets you as far as the radio station. You're in charge of getting a safe ride home after that, whether that is a Uber, Lyft,
1: I've been meaning
0: or
1: to talk
0: a DD.
1: To you.
0: No.
1: Do you think that Jake would be willing to? You're not going to be driving.
2: Oh, wait, so the party bus only takes us to the party.
0: It takes us from to the venue and then back to the radio station.
2: Oh, gotcha.
0: It's not going to drop you off at your house, Colt.
2: I thought you were just telling me it was just going to leave us at Mystic. And no. I was like, oh, no.
1: No. I was thinking maybe Colt and Jen pick me up, bring me to the station. You and Jake drop me off.
0: You live super close. It should be a super cheap Uber or bike. Yeah. No, she can't bike when she's drunk.
1: I wouldn't do that. But I'm like on the way for you guys.
0: You're absolutely not on the way for me.
1: I'm like a minute out of the way for
2: you. If you bark for me right now and it's a good enough bark, I will drop you off.
1: Okay. You have one shot. You have one opportunity, Jenny.
2: I do think your Santa terrible. Voice came out during your bark.
0: Yeah.
2: I'll think about it. I'll let you know.
0: Wow. That was... audio and the video. I'm just going to post that out of context. Everyone that's calling right now, you're not just going to get to be caller 10. It is the best dog bark because it's Pitbull. Best dog bark is going to win. So whoever's on hold right now, you better saddle up, Kayla and Madison. Okay, let me tell you right now.
1: All right.
0: Best dog bark wins these spots on the party bus.
2: Let's start with Madison.
0: All right, Madison and Monticello, let's hear your best dog bark to get on this party bus.
3: Oh my gosh, you guys. I can't do this.
0: All right. Well, thanks for trying, Madison. All right, let's move on. Sorry about that. Kayla and Chaska, let's hear your best dog bark to win.
2: That is
0: definitely a little dog
2: bark. You got a little ankle biter in the house.
0: It scared me, though. It's like when you go to someone's door, their dog just loses it. That's what it sounded like. All right, we got... Who are you doing next,
2: Colt? We have Javon.
0: Okay. Is it Javon? That was pretty good. One more. Javon.
2: Okay.
0: We got close.
4: Do I go now?
0: Yeah, go ahead.
2: That's like a seal right there.
0: Is that a seal?
1: Is that the same person?
0: I don't know.
1: Or Colt, were those two different people?
2: I thought it was two, but I could be wrong. I don't know.
0: All right, let's go to Abby and Hastings. Abby, let's hear your best dog bark to get on this bus.
5: Okay.
2: So you and the Jenny route.
0: Oh my God. Something took over her body.
2: That's demonic,
0: my God.
2: Dude.
0: Call a priest.
5: I really want to go.
2: That's blasphemy right there. That's crazy.
0: Exercise, Abby.
2: Okay, we have Katie in St. Paul.
0: Katie, whenever you're ready, hit us with that dog bark.
2: We do have one more if you want to throw one more person
0: final
2: in the mix.
0: One. Jennifer and Rogers. Let's hear
6: Oh my God. This is the day before my birthday, this concert. I'm freaking out.
0: All right. Best dog bark, Jennifer. Let's hear it.
2: Sounds like a dog that bred with a Harley Davidson a little bit, right? Jennifer from Rogers. Roger that. Thank you. Hold on 1 second.
0: My top favorite.
2: I just want to hear Javon one more time. Javon, can you give me exactly what you did before? Let's hear it.
0: That is literally a sea animal.
2: In San Diego, baby? What's happening?
0: Okay. Okay, I do think the best are probably Abby.
1: Yeah.
0: Jennifer there at the end was pretty good. Mm-hmm. I think it was Kayla who had the really yippy one in the beginning that was pretty good. Yippy.
2: The Chaska
0: I already know
2: Chihuahua.
0: Which one Jenny's voting for. Jenny found a soul sister in Abby.
1: I really did.
0: Abby, I don't know. Up to you. Colt, do you want Yip or do you want Pip?
2: Yip or Yap? I'm gonna have to go with Kayla and Chaska.
0: Really? You're picking the little yappy dog over Jenny is so upset with you.
2: Well, I mean, it sounded like a dog. What? It didn't sound like a demonic human.
1: Have you ever heard a bulldog bark before?
2: No.
1: It sounds like Abby.
2: Okay, I'll take your word for it. Kayla, congratulations.
5: Kayla. Yeah!
1: Not her cheering for herself.
0: She did. All right.
2: Yeah! You know what, Jenny is being a little cray cray, I will say. Can you give her a little bite, a little ankle biter? All right, cool.
0: Totally different dog. Yeah, totally
1: I would
0: different.
1: Own her. Did we pick
0: I would
1: a wrong
0: own
1: person?
0: Her as a dog.
2: All right.
0: That's a weird thing to say.

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0: So you know when you're in a marriage, you love each other.
1: Absolutely.
0: And then you get devastating news that your wife has cancer. She is terminally ill.
1: Oh, gosh, I can't imagine.
0: Terrible.
1: So sad.
0: Very incredibly sad. And these people just are normal people, right? And the healthcare system isn't, you know, it doesn't benefit you in any way.
1: No.
0: It's very stressful. And
1: good luck trying to navigate it. Yeah.
0: He had a prized possession, and that prized possession was a Mustang, and he sold it. He didn't owe anything, whatever. So sold it, used the cash to pay for the chemo treatments, okay?
1: Mm-hmm.
0: And he was like, whatever, you know what? I have my wife, and that's a lot better than having a car. So that's
1: fine. Hope, yeah.
0: So she gets better. She's in remission, all these things.
1: Great.
0: Like 17 years go by. It's his birthday. He goes outside. In the garage is the Mustang that he sold 17 years ago. His wife got him the Mustang for a birthday present.
1: Aww. So sweet.
0: And now they're happily just in the Mustang driving, taking selfies. Whoa, what? No cancer? Got
1: well, they're
0: the
1: not driving. Yeah, when they're not driving, they're doing the selfies.
0: Yes, yes, that's exactly.
2: So. Well, the passengers taking the selfies.
0: You love to see it.
2: Yeah.
1: You do. Cute. And I'm going to be honest. With the stories you choose, I thought you were going to tell us she made up the cancer and he got rid of his car for no reason. I really did think you were going to be like, unbelievable story. And you're going to, so I'm really happy to hear.
0: So you
1: got to
0: throw them off every now and then.
1: Yeah, you did. And you threw me off with like a positive ending.
0: Yes.
1: So
0: thank you
1: for that.
2: Would you describe Colt as the child who cried wolf?
1: Oh my gosh. Yes, absolutely. Oh God.

0: 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We're Fallon, Colton, Jenny.
1: So, as you know, I've been talking about my sister, how she had a baby, okay?
0: Yes.
1: Her baby daddy's terrible human being. Mm-hmm. Awful. The worst. Treats her like garbage. Kicked her out in the middle of the night because the baby was crying and she couldn't get the baby to stop, all right?
0: Mm-hmm.
1: She moves back in.
0: You knew she was. You said you predicted
1: they've
0: she
1: been,
0: was.
1: They've been tantalizing the idea, okay? It's like every other weekend, they'd hang out, whatever. She's like, I don't trust him with the baby alone, so I'll go. And then, like, so she somehow, he got her back in the house, okay?
0: Right.
1: Now, here's the issue. I have been threatened with legal threats about talking about this situation on the radio.
0: By her or him?
1: By him. He thinks because we have a radio show, I'm a multimillionaire.
2: Oh, no.
0: Yeah, that's crazy.
1: He sends a message and says, you have a Jeep Wrangler and you live in a house. I know you have the funds and I'm coming after you.
0: Okay.
1: Don't know what that means.
0: Well, I mean, good luck finding the address, first of all.
1: Like finding the revenue.
0: Yeah, and also,
1: that's crazy.
0: You want to take on one of my loans?
1: Yeah, dude, yeah, good luck. Make my Jeep payment.
0: So, but in reality, he...

0: be something.
1: Fly from the airport.
2: That's definitely the way one they should do.
0: Fly one, fly two.
2: I think you have a better chance of convincing Terminal 2.
0: Yeah, Terminal 2 needs a little hype. It needs, I mean, they only have a caribou and some other thing, but it's like there's
1: I feel like they've added things in recent years.
2: They know. And they're working on it.
1: I love a Terminal 2 hang. It's quick, it's easy.
0: It's so quick, so easy. It is kind of like a side chick, though, a little bit. Like, it's there and it's fun, but it's like, you're not the main person. I'm trying
2: Jenny literally just said Terminal 2 is like her, and you immediately said it's like a side chick.
1: I always know. I know where I'm at, and it's okay. And I have come to terms. I am not a side chick,
0: Dude, such a good side chick.
1: I would not be a good side chick. I have so much guilt. I could never.
0: But if you didn't know is what I'm saying. If you were someone who thought you were in a
2: relationship. That has happened to her, and she got slapped across her face.
0: It just be
2: she
0: like,
2: didn't know.
0: Where? What have you? You're just out blading. Like, I wouldn't have to worry about you. It's like, she's just blading. I don't. She's doing her own thing.
1: I always would
0: you're
1: say
0: self-sufficient.
1: That I'm literally, like, the most, like, the least likely to ever be someone who cheats because I'm either at home napping or I'm out doing things like rollerblading for 2.5 hours.
0: Yeah.
1: Like, you could track me and you'd be like, wow, she's in her bed again. Or you can watch my pace like Fallon does and be like, oh, Jenny's driving home, but really I'm just flying on my blades.
2: Okay. First of all,
1: you track me sometimes.
2: I do. I just wanted to circle back and point out how rude Colt has been to you because last week, remember when we had a scenario about and he's like, I'm a loser and I'm single and I'm alone. And I'm such a loser. And he said that like three times, even though you are single.
0: In that scenario, I was a loser. I was thinking about you this weekend, though.
1: Because?
0: And your rollerblading marathon you have coming up.
1: Yeah.
0: Do you think you could get like a mini leaf blower to give you like some propulsion? Just like you pull it out mid-race?
1: Honestly, Colt, can you just come behind me and do that to me? Because honestly,
0: blow my guy from behind.
1: Whoa, he is a married man
2: with a leaf blower. Because let me tell you,
0: the
1: one. I hate all of you. Anyways,
2: stop. I'm in the middle of the entertainment report, not Jenny's rollerblade update.
1: I literally don't even know who started it this time, but it wasn't me.
2: It was Colt insulting you saying you'd be a great side chick.
1: That's a
0: compliment, actually.
2: Dakota Johnson needs to do better, okay? She went from Chris Martin to role model. By the way, I posted this on Threads, but no one follows me there. And so I feel safe to just say my thoughts. Role model is one of the most, like, I'm sure you guys don't follow him, but the very few things I see about role model, he just looks like he hates his fans. Like, he just hates them. Every interaction I see, he's just like the other day, he was at he had a concert and he's floating down the river on a tube, which is hilarious and hella awesome. And his fans are like in line for his concert, like, oh my God, role model's on a tube floating by. And he's like trying to get the hell out of there because he didn't want to hang out with his fans. Every time I see him, he just like, he looks like he's so annoyed that people like him.
0: That's my role model right there.
2: Yeah, it's just weird. Anyway.
0: Somebody did text in, Terminal 1 is Lindbergh, Terminal 2 is Humphrey.
2: Okay, show off. Save it. Save it for your memoir, okay?
1: Calls them by their legal names.
0: Where you find out Lindbergh? That's
2: anyway,
0: dumb.
2: My point is Dakota Johnson needs to do better. She's like mega hot and successful, and she just spent a night with MGK. Do better.
0: I was going to say, it is funny you say that because I did see her with MGK.
2: You didn't see it. You saw a photo online, so quit acting like you were at the same club as them.
0: I saw a video of her. Someone was talking about like 50 Shades of MGK or something. But
2: gross.
1: MGK could get it if he was a good person. I think he's so attractive. After seeing him in concert, he's got it. You can just tell when someone's got it, you know?
0: He's got it. Climb tree. Wake up. MGK.
2: Climb Jenny.
1: New version. If anyone wants to.
2: Mike made a disgusted face when I said that, by the way.
3: First of all, MGK is not attractive.
2: I agree. He has moments, but he's too thin for me. I don't need any more issues.
1: In person, he's not as thin.
2: I saw him in concert. Okay. Cool. I hope someone says that about me one day. Judge Judy is retiring from TV, but she has other ventures.
4: I am Judge Judy, and I am here because I am sick and tired of your excuses. I'm the boss, applesauce. Class is in session. Pay attention. Don't pee on my leg and tell me it's raining. I am here for one thing. Absolute justice.
0: Interesting.
1: Was that like slam poetry by her?
2: I don't know. She's going to do other things. She's part of a Judy verse, so she's good.
0: I heard she was in a relationship with MGK at one point.
2: She would never. She, unlike Jenny, does have standards, okay?
0: She was smacking down that gavel.
2: Congrats to Practical Magic 2 that took the number one spot in the box office. Someone finally knocked Spider-Man Brand New Day out of the top spot. They made $30 million, so that's awesome. And One other thing is...

0: is our, I like when people talk about how they write a hit song. So Benny Blanco's written so many hit songs. Here's him talking about knowing when he has a hit.
1: Man, listen.
2: Oh, sorry, that's my bad. That was the one I was.
1: You get a feeling, and I can only describe it. If you're like about to get hit by a car or like startled or like you just are leaning in for that first kiss, it's like that, like take your breath away in your chest and like your stomach a little.
2: Now, I thought you were going to play the one about how he landed Selena Gomez just for being nice.
0: Mm-mm.
2: And that's all you have to do to get in a relationship is be nice. I'm here to tell you that is untrue.
0: Well, I think we all know that's untrue. I mean, if he, there are probably lots of nice people that Selena Gomez wouldn't date. I'm sure she liked the fact that he's successful and confident and treated her very well.
2: It's got to be something about his feet, too, because his feet are in every video I see, which is crazy.
0: He has very hobbit feet.
3: Mm-hmm.
2: Dang, dude.
0: He does.
3: Say who to am his I face. To judge, though?
0: I would, and he'd be like, you have a hobbit face. I don't know. He'd
2: don't
0: be
2: just spew it on threads.
3: To bring it back to my rollerblading, do you guys want me to do an update of my feet after the marathon next weekend? Because right now, I've got two real thick toes.
2: The one pervert that always texts us is salivating.
0: I actually
2: right
0: have
2: now.
0: A genius idea.
3: Wow.
0: We censor them, but you have to pay $5 to see them, and all the money goes to our Christmas wish fund.
2: Okay, I like that. I'll put a mini camera inside of Jenny's rollerblades.
0: Why? No, your terrible idea. Mine's a real idea. It's just a photo. So think about it. We're selling feet pics, but for a good cause.
3: And how do you suppose we go about talking to the bosses about how that money gets to Christmas Wish?
0: Do you think our bosses care how we get money as long as we get money?
3: That's true.
0: I have to do the Lady Gaga story.
2: Oh, yeah. Go ahead.
0: Sorry. So as much as I want to talk about rollerblading, I have to do the one story I teased.
2: We did run out of time.
0: Okay. Lady Gaga and her fiance have welcomed their first child together.
3: Oh, my gosh.
0: Congratulations. Now, a lot of people are like, was she pregnant the whole time? I mean, she's been on tour. Mm-hmm. If she was, she hid that very well. But she's also been out of the public eye here for a minute. So anyway, congratulations. They were out and about. Paparazzi caught him. The baby did not look brand new either. It looked like a few months old at this point.

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24: 35 East southbound Randolph to West 7th Street stop and go. 694 westbound is jammed up between Highway 10 and Central with an accident blocking the right lane. 35W northbound slows 36th Street to 94, and 94 eastbound Olson Memorial to 394, some delays. I'm Bonnie Green, and that's your latest total traffic.
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0: 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We're Fallon, Colt, and Jenny.
1: Yeah, it sucks when you just live a life and then you have to confront somebody with something and it's like bad news. You know they're not going to take it well. And maybe you're like an empath or something. And you're like, God, this sucks. So
0: right.
1: Here is how to make it a little better. Research has found that playing a flute instrumental in the background when delivering bad news makes it 30% less devastating.
0: Why did they find this research?
2: Right.
0: I want to know why money was going to this research.
1: I don't know.
0: There's a lot of other research we could put our funds into.
1: But I started thinking about it. I was like, all right, imagine like all the bad news I've got in my life. Would it be better if there was a flute in the background? You'd probably be a little more calm, a little more soothed.
0: Mm-hmm.
1: So I figured we could give and deliver some bad news to Jenny. We don't have a flute, but we do have a recorder.
2: What's the bad news?
0: Uh-oh.
1: You're about to find out.
0: Oh, no.
1: So, Fallon has been playing.
0: I feel like I know what it might be.
1: Fallon's been playing the recorder lately, and she's going to help me in the background as I deliver. Let's do something a little more low tempo. Jenny.
0: Yeah.
1: I have to tell you something, and it's not going to be, it's not good.
0: Okay.
1: I know you've been training, and keep going. You've been training very hard for your rollerblading marathon.
0: Mm-hmm.
1: And we just want to let you know that it has been canceled. And you do have to work a 2-hour event at a Holiday Station store instead this weekend. You do get the deals, though.
2: I do love a good deal at Holiday Station stores. Like right now, you can be a part of their app and you can get like 25 cents off by joining the Circle K app. So get on that. The Inner Circle is called.
1: I'm so sorry for this news.
2: Mm-hmm. That's okay. I think someone else should be training instead of me for something. I think it's Fallon training how to play on a recorder for
0: you know
2: longer
0: what else
2: than 60 seconds.
0: Bend over.
2: Yeah.

0: 101.3 KDWB. We're Fallon, Colt, and Jenny. Two things. We're doing something really fun after the show today. The past couple of weeks, we've delivered or done, like, cleared a lot of teachers' wish lists, but today we're actually going to hand deliver one, and I'm really excited about that. That's like going to be the final teacher.
1: Shout out.
0: So my trunk is full of a bunch of school supplies that my daughter has tried to take out. So that's I'm glad to get rid of those finally. But also, this is a really big day on my other work side of life. Today is the season premiere of our new season of The Jason Show, the TV show I do at Fox every day. And we've expanded to, like, first of all, since I started like 2 years ago, we expanded all across the country. But we're adding like 20 additional cities. We started a little bit last week and into this week. So we're in Los Angeles now, guys.
1: That's crazy.
0: Do you know how scary that is? The way we talk about like celebrities, I never feel worried about. I always think, doesn't Ryan Seacrest get nervous doing celebrity stories? Now I know what it feels. I am like Ryan Seacrest. I am like, what if Chris Rock hears me say something about him?
1: So you think Chris Rock is just chilling, watching?
0: Yes, the Jason Show. Yeah, absolutely.
2: Probably, well, what else is he doing?
0: Yeah, wow. Sure. See, I can't say that anymore because then I'm gonna. He's gonna see it. I'm gonna get in trouble. But it is an exciting day. So I'm like, it's.
1: That would be awesome if you just started getting dressed down by celebrities and they start like ripping apart your life and just like
0: that would be so funny and hilarious for someone who already has low self esteem.
1: If you were in a feud with Chris Rock, that'd be so good for the show. That'd be awesome.
0: No way. He's so much. It would be, but he's so much funnier and quicker than me.
1: Ariana Grande was like, did you hear what this said about my body? And then you're like, okay, dude, you should start beefing with everybody. It's on site.
0: I don't want the Arianators coming for me. I like Ariana Grande.
1: It'd be fun. Do it for the show. You won't.
2: I have two questions. Have you pitched to Jason the fact that everyone who watches the show, we call them the Jason Junkies now, per someone who called themselves that at the fair?
0: I think I might have mentioned it, and I think he did not listen to me.
2: All right, that's fine. And the next question is, if you don't get me a pair of those purple adorable sunglasses, I will come over there and touch you aggressively.
0: What if I want that?
2: I will not touch you aggressively.
0: All right, I'll get you a pair of sunglasses. Settled.
2: Yes.
0: Hey, if you missed it, we did finally get some resolution on the Minnesota Mama Mia, as we call her, the woman. We got her on the phone today. We found out who the dad of her kid was, and you can catch up on that on our podcast. Just search Fallon, Colt, and Jenny wherever you listen to your podcast. We appreciate you listening. Have a great day.

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1: From the Warner Stallion Appliances Weather Center.
2: Windy and cool out there today with some scattered showers and thunderstorms this afternoon into the evening. We'll see a high of 69 and then tomorrow partly sunny, a high of 70.
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9: Well, first, the good news. The accident on Highway 10 westbound at Hanson Boulevard has cleared, and 62 westbound, the accident at Delaware has cleared, but 94 westbound jammed up from Creighton to Highway 280 with a crash on the right shoulder. 35W northbound slows 36 to 94, and 169 northbound, Highway 101 to Highwood tight. I'm Bonnie Green, and that's your latest total traffic.
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0: 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Ryan Seacrest here. How many of us have had somebody in our lives for a long time and realized that you put their name, you misspelled their name wrong in your contacts? And you may have called them by the wrong name. I have your name wrong, Sisney, in my contacts still.
1: Still? It's been like 20 years.
0: Yeah, because I put it in there before I'd seen it ever, and I guessed what Sisney spelled was, and there it is. I actually had my friend Reagan. I had his name spelled wrong for a long time, too. He finally corrected me like 5 years into our friendship, but I never went back and adjusted it in my contacts. Why? My sister's husband, my brother-in-law.
1: Yes, that's who that is.
0: I spelled his name wrong, too. And it's still in there as Jimmy Lee.
1: Oh, I was like, how do you miss Jimmy?
0: It's Jimmy Leach.
1: Uh-huh,
0: but
1: right,
0: I only
1: right.
0: got to the Lee part before
1: wow.
0: I must have
1: you
0: moved
1: really
0: on.
1: Gave up.
0: I didn't even get to the CH. But it's still in there wrong. Why can't I go back and correct it?
1: Doesn't it bother you? When I know something's wrong, I have to go back and fix it.
0: Generally, but I don't know with my contacts.
1: Yeah, I'm the same as Ryan. Once you're in, like if you're in as like somebody, if you're like Kiss intern and you get hired, you're still in my phone as Kiss intern.
2: Yes.
1: I have bananas.
0: I have Derek Huff's name in my contacts is DWTS winner.
1: Yeah, I would leave it like that too.
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Jay-Z show so far in NYC, London, and Paris most recently for his Jay-Z 30 tour celebrating the 30th anniversary of his debut, Reasonable Doubt. I've been nothing short of stellar, so we're going to bring out to L.A. for one of the two last gigs with a VIP pitch package worthy of the moment. 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
1: These are the first names that have been deemed the most loyal, trustworthy, and grounded with a quote of the day. 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Coming up next.

0: 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Oh, I wanted to tell you, I saw this. These are considered the names. These are the future names for children that are considered to be the most loyal, trustworthy, and grounded people if they have this name. So if you're thinking about a baby name, the most loyal, trustworthy, and grounded female names, Elizabeth, Caroline, and Anna. We don't have any here.
1: No.
0: For the guys, the names are William, Robert, and Alexander.
1: Oh, Robert is stand-up.
0: Really? Who's, do you know a Robert?
1: I know, yeah. Every Robert I know is like...
0: Isn't your husband Robert?
1: No, he's just Robbie. Isn't that interesting?
0: He's not Robert.
2: No, he's not Robert.
1: He's just Robbie on his birth certificate. R-O-B-Y.
0: But that is interesting. I never thought about that.
2: That's kind of like Roby.
1: Yeah. It's not Robert.
0: And did you ever ask his parents why?
1: No, actually.
2: And why is Robert Bobby?
0: Are you guys, I mean.
1: Yeah, I don't know.
2: Right? That makes zero sense to me.
0: Why is Richard?
2: Uh-huh. We can't even say it.
0: Let's just move on to the quote. No amount of waiting will make you braver. No amount of worrying will make you safer. Stop.
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Sarah Bareilles just gave the world her first album in 7 years, Good Grief, which is a playful name for a project that tackles several hard topics. Literally, grief after Sarah lost a couple of best friends, a challenging fertility journey, anxiety over politics, the pandemic, and more. But she also calls the experience of living through all that hardship an incredible gift, and her perspective on it pretty inspiring. Check this out. Search Good Grief

Seacrest, Sissany, and Tanya with you. Caller on the line, he says his girlfriend does not want to get married, but she agreed to be his nephew's godmother. Coming up,

0: ADWB. Ryan Seacrest here. I'm not quite sure I understand this, but Mike is on the line here and says that his girlfriend agreed to not marry him, but be his nephew's godmother. Is that accurate? Is that right?
1: That is right. We own our own house together. We have a dog together. And I just feel like being my nephew's godmother is a lot more serious. It's like a life commitment, too, and you're ready to make that. We own a house together. We might as well just, you know, be married.
0: And, so you're saying, hey, if you're willing to be my nephew's godmother, you should be willing to be with me for life.
1: We always talked about being together for life. She's a couple years younger than me, and she's in school, and that's her excuse is she wants to wait till she's done with school. And I know it's probably only another year if everything goes to plan.
0: But why can't you wait?
1: I don't know if you've ever felt like that this is your person in your life, Ryan, but
0: I know that she's my
2: person. Yeah, have you felt that, Ryan?
0: Way to put it on me. My view on this, Mike, is good news. She wants to be the godmother. That's a sign she's willing to commit into your life and your circle and your family.
2: That's
0: for
2: true.
0: A long time. So give her a beat. Like, school's stressful, and it's the beginning. Give her a beat to get through it. I could see myself saying that back when I was in school.
2: Yeah, and I think she just wants to have the timeline be right.
0: This is a good sign that she wants to be the godmother. And good luck, Mike.
1: I appreciate your advice. I listen to your show every day. Thank you, guys.
0: Thanks, brother.
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4: With your forecast, I'm meteorologist Rodney Price. Showers and storms for your Monday afternoon. It will be breezy. Some of the rain locally heavy. Highs in the lower 60s. Right now, it's 55.
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1: It is a Monday. Primetime Emmys tonight. Today's National Cream-Filled Donut Day. Happy birthday to the Pope. The Pope's got a big party coming up.
2: Pope Leo.
1: Yeah, Pope Leo does for the birthday party. 71.

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1: You know, if the theme parks are doing Halloween, it's fine for you to start getting ready for Halloween and decorating your house for Halloween. I think it's totally fine, and we're ready for some of these fall holidays. It's fine, obviously, to start planning your Thanksgiving and what you're going to do for the holidays, because that will come. This month will go fast.

0: Tanya, you were pitching a new idea for Thanksgiving this year, weren't you?
1: Yeah, well, because we were talking to some of our family who will have to double dip on Thanksgiving, like come to ours and go to another family member's. Mm-hmm. And so we were thinking about maybe doing it differently this year and doing, instead of doing Thanksgiving at like 3 or 4, Thanksgiving dinner, doing Thanksgiving brunch. That way everybody can come to us early and then go to their other houses. But then I was like, do we serve French toast and pancakes and eggs?
2: Turkey sausage?
1: Yeah. Turkey sausage.
3: A little spin on it.
2: Patties.
3: I mean, people want to eat all day, so might as well just feed them their brunch and then
2: you get
3: they...
2: excited. You get up, put the parade on, put the game on, and start. But you have plenty of breakfast turkey items.
1: Right. And like, then you're right. We could do like a spin. Like, we could do like, yeah, instead of mashed potatoes, we do hash browns. And instead of stuffing, we do.
2: You'll figure it out.
3: Like a turkey hash.
1: Cranberry pancakes. You know, like we could kind of do a spin on things.
2: I think it's actually, it could catch on.
1: It's kind of cute.
3: I think so.
2: Okay. And, then, these trendies
3: and then
2: that
3: you
2: have on.
3: The rest of the day off.
1: Right.
2: Yeah, that's true too. Get everybody out. Yeah. Oh, you didn't sell it to me that way.
1: And then we can like go on a long walk in the afternoon.
2: Oh, yeah. Good. Okay. Long walk and a talk.
1: Yeah, I love a talk.
2: You know, Robbie, what are you thankful for about me?
3: Yes. And then Robbie and I can write down what we're thankful for all night.
1: Yes. Oh, I love it.
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6: With your forecast, I'm meteorologist Rodney Price. Showers and storms for your Monday afternoon. It will be breezy. Some of the rain locally heavy. Highs in the lower 60s. It's 57 at our studios.
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Carly Rae Jepsen, best known for her 2012 smash Call Me Maybe. 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
4: Well, these horns right there set the vibe for Bruno before he even starts to sing a single note. Remember the very first time you heard it, this track? You knew it was going to go right to the top, right? You got the ear. Here it is, Risk It All, Bruno Mars, once again at number one.

0: 101.3 KDWB, the Twin Cities number one hit music station. Okay, so Ruby has a question. Go ahead.
1: Yeah, so I've been doing something probably since I got my driver's license. And the other day I did it and I was like, wait, is this legal or nah? I've basically been used to cutting through gas stations if I'm waiting to make a right turn.
0: It's not legal.
2: Rude.
1: I'm so mindful though. I look around, I make sure it's not super busy. Like I make sure that the gas station is not jam packed. And then I gently make my way through the parking lot and just turn
0: right.
1: But
0: you pretend, because when we had studios on the other side of the hill for a while, there was a gas station that was a cut through. And I pretended to pull up to a tank and then acted like, oh, I forgot my credit card and drove away.
2: Oh, wow.
0: And cut through. Yeah, I did a whole charade.
1: No, I don't pretend, because the whole point is to be efficient and yeah. to be fast. So I just am like, okay, it's, just don't mind me making my way.
0: It's something we all do, but the crime is evading a traffic control device. So you're basically you're trying to not engage in that traffic control device, and they could ticket you for that. Plus, the gas station not going to be happy about a cut-throughs. It's like cut-throughs in the neighborhoods. I mean, now with Waze, it's everywhere.
2: Oh, so yeah.
0: Remember back in the day before Waze, people would cut through your neighborhood?
2: Yeah.
0: And they'd speed through your neighborhood, and it would really make you upset. Now, everybody cuts through everything.
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Yo, what up? Appreciate you having us on. My name is Vaughn. 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I got Gracie Abrams on deck, Justin Bieber, and Olivia Dean to help you kick off your week.

glued to the TV tonight. That's where I'll be. It's 101.3 KDWB. My name is Vaunt, and the Emmys pop off tonight. And not only am I here to watch the Pit rack up on the awards, they already won about a handful, and they got 25 more to go. But Mariska Hargitay from Law & Order SVU, Captain Olivia Benson is hosting, and I'm here for it.

0: It's KDWB. My name is Vaunt, and I'm not going to lie. The weather going from summer to fall in a matter of 2.5 got my allergies all over the place. I've been sniffling for weeks. Any tips to stop going like would be greatly appreciated.
1: It's garlic cloves in the nose.
0: Did you just say garlic cloves in my nose? I've never heard of that. How?
1: Yeah, that's an old Italian trick my neighbor taught me. You stick them in your nose, it drains it in about 15 minutes. You're done. And now it's going viral on TikTok.
0: That sounds like one of those home remedies your grandma makes up. Like, oh, you got a bone sticking out of your body? Canada Dry ginger ale cures everything.
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4: With your forecast, I'm meteorologist Rodney Price. Showers and storms for your Monday afternoon. It will be breezy. Some of the rain locally heavy. Highs in the lower 60s. It's 60 at our studios.
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13: 35W southbound, crash on exit ramp to eastbound crosstown. Left lane is blocked. 35E southbound stop and go Randolph to Shepherd with road work from downtown St. Paul to Burnsville split. 20 minutes. Highway 100 southbound, exit ramp to westbound 494 closed with a crash. I'm Tom Beck, and that's your latest total traffic.
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101.3 KDWB. My name is Vaughn. Anybody been checking out that show, The Traitors? It's on NBC. I watch it on Peacock. And Alan Cumming has done his thing. He opens his castle doors to everyday Americans. And the new season, The Traitors New Blood, debuts with a special two-hour extended premiere this Thursday, only on Care 11 and at 3 o'clock. If you've been watching the show closely, I got a chance for you to win some cash.

the only one in the new Primark store at Mall of America this weekend. It's KDWB. My name is Vaughn. They got some really nice clothes for some really nice deals. The perfect excuse to update my fall wardrobe, might I add. It's on the first floor in our Toys R Us.

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Zara Larsson on 101.3 KDWB. This weekend, she has got a big festival in Vegas. It's our iHeartRadio Music Festival presented by Capital One. It's going to be her, Cardi B, Snoop Dogg, Benson Boone, BTS, Ciara, and more. You can listen on KDWB, but if you want to watch, because Benson Boone will probably do a backflip or two, it'll be streaming live on Disney Plus and Hulu.

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0: 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My name is Vaunt at VauntLeak, Instagram and TikTok. Yo, hello.
1: Hey, this is Domino's. Which senior living place are you?
0: Neither. My name is Vaunt. This is our radio station. I'll take the pizza, though.
1: Oh,
0: what's your name, dude?
1: Mitchell.
0: Mitchell, they gave you the phone number to a radio station. That's kind of iconic, actually.

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No more flying into Nashville International, because now it's going to be Dolly Parton International Airport. It's KDWB. Now, I don't know if that's officially what it's going to be called, but they unanimously voted to rename it after Dolly, which begs the question why MSP Airport is not Prince International Airport. I mean, I just feel like the writing's on the wall, guys. Come on.

0: I had to stop scrolling when I saw this pop up on my timeline over the weekend. It's Vaughn on 101.3 KDWB. Our buddy Alex Warren wrapped up his world tour and decided to post this.
1: Hey kids, it's your dad. It's the last day of tour, and I don't know if I'll ever be able to do this again. So I want to show you something.
0: And then he backs up and shows his kids, or I guess the camera, an entire arena full of fans screaming for him. Alex Warren is just the most wholesome dude ever. It's KDWB. They say

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0: 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Yo, I need to know if anybody else has ever wanted a job for so long because you thought you'd be so good at it, but then you got said job and you couldn't stand it. My mom and I were talking over the weekend about how I worked at IHOP as a waiter when I was in high school. I always thought it looked cool on SpongeBob. Then I finally got the job and I couldn't hate it more.
1: I can imagine. I mean, you're probably good at it. You'd probably be a good tip.
0: Girl, please. I spilled the tray of drinks on somebody before because you take one off the tray and the whole thing unbalances.
1: I mean, you gotta drop one good time and then you get it down.

Gas is going back up. Rent is expensive. And we're trying to get you hooked up with some money. I got $250 for you right at 3 o'clock on KDWB. The catch is, though, you have to be tapped into that show, The Traders, with Alan Cumming on NBC in order to win. I'll explain more coming up.

If Ariana Grande getting trapped in an elevator, is it a sign? I don't know what it is. It's KDWB. My name is Vont League. It happened right after her final concert on the Eternal Sunshine Tour. I don't know if you believe in a higher power or God or what. I'm just saying, that could be her sign. Girl, don't go into hiding. Keep on touring. We love you.

Everybody is so distraught about Judge Judy finally deciding to retire from TV. Did you know Judge Judy is 83 years old? Let that woman go rest. She has provided us memes for a century. It's 101.3 KDWB.

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1: Hey, Von, I was wondering if you are doing pitbull tickets.
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1: Traitors? Why do you need to watch it to win it?
0: Good question. This Thursday at 7, they got a special two-hour extended premiere for their new season, and I'm going to ask you a trivia question from the show for your chance to win.
1: Oh, man.

Yo, what up? Appreciate you listening. My name is Vaughn. We are the Twin Cities' number one hit music station with Fallon, Colt, and Jenny in the morning, live everywhere you take us with that free iHeartRadio app. All right, how about we get you locked in with $250 thanks to the Traders? Only on NBC, Care 11. Literally in 2 minutes, I got a chance for you to win that cash. But you have to have watched the show, The Traitors. Okay, don't call if you haven't seen it. We'll do that next.

Hey, what's poppin'? My name is Vaughn. So, behold the traitor's new blood. Matter of fact, let me go ahead and get the spooky music on that they gave me. Here we go. Let's see. It's supposed to be very scary. Here we go. If you've seen the show The Traitors on NBC, Care 11, Peacock, behold the traitor's new blood. It's an all-new season that drops this Thursday at 7 only on NBC, Care 11. Kind of getting spooked out just talking about it. New season of treachery and deceit as host Alan Cumming opens his castle doors to everyday Americans. I got a chance for you to win $250, but you have to have seen the show. I'm going to ask you a trivia question. You call me right now for your chance to win. 651-989-KDWB, only if you've seen the show The Traitors. Good luck.

0: All right, let's get this spooky music back that they gave me. Come on. Here we go. For a chance to win $250, thanks to the Trader's New Blood, who I got on the phone. Hello, KDWB.
1: Jennifer from Rogers.
0: Hi, Jennifer. I got a chance for you to win $250, which could be really, really helpful right now. All thanks to the Trader's New Blood host, Alan Cumming, opening his castle doors to everyday Americans for an all new season that premieres this Thursday at 7, only on NBC Care 11. I'm going to ask you a question about the show. If you've seen it, and you got to answer it for your chance to win the cash. Do you feel confident?
1: I'm going to try.
0: Yes, girl, I believe in you. All right, here's your question. Where is Alan Cumming's castle in the show? Is it in Scotland or Ireland?
1: Scotland.
0: Are you sure about that, Jennifer?
1: I am sure.
0: Congratulations, Jennifer. You just won $250.
1: Yes, I've been studying for the last hour.
0: Oh, my God, that's so funny. And the show.
1: I have notes.
0: Oh, you took notes. Good for you, girl.
1: I took notes.
0: Good. Well, keep that notebook nearby because the new season of Traitors New Blood happens this Thursday at 7 only on NBC Care 11. And it's a special 2-hour extended premiere with Alan Cumming.
1: This is going to fund my Pitbull experience.
0: You trying to go see Pitbull?
1: Oh, yes.
0: I'm here for
1: it. My birthday.
0: Oh, snap. Well, happy early birthday. All right. Stay on the line. I'm going to get you locked in with that cash. And we'll have another chance for you to win $250 tomorrow if you've seen the show Traitors on KDWB.
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4: With your forecast, I'm meteorologist Rodney Price. Showers and storms for your Monday afternoon. It will be breezy. Some of the rain locally heavy. Highs in the lower 60s. It's 57 at our studios.
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4: Traffic's pretty heavy southbound on 169 between Plymouth Avenue and just south of 394 because of an earlier issue there. And South 35W is looking heavy from 106th Street to Cliff Road. 94 crowding westbound just after Riverside. You're slow over to about Hennepin and Lindale. I'm Deb Snyder, and that's your latest total traffic.
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Oh, no. We hate to see when a company gets bad press. It's KDWB. My name is Vaughn. A big company that we all know, most of us love. Apparently, they're discriminating against a certain group of people. We have to talk about it after Somber.

0: The bad press this company is getting for being discriminatory, I just can't even believe it. It's KDWB. Appreciate you listening. It's Vaunt, and I'm at Vaunt Leak on Instagram and TikTok. Last week, Apple introduced a foldable iPhone. It's called the iPhone Duo. And people are upset because they're saying the foldable iPhone discriminates against left-handed people because I guess the way it's designed makes people who are left-handed very, like, uncomfortable to hold it. But people are still going to be in the store spending like $2,000 on it. I don't know. There is like a fraction of left-handers that are like, I don't know, maybe I could try it. Do you really think you're going to spend $2,000 on this phone? $2,000 on a flip phone. I mean, we've spent the past 20 years trying to erase any type of like flip technology. Now here goes iPhone slapping an Apple logo on it. And we're all going to rush to the Apple store at Mall of America or Eden Prairie Mall to buy it.
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3: With your forecast, I'm meteorologist Rodney Price. Showers and storms for your Monday afternoon. It will be breezy. Some of the rain locally heavy. Highs in the lower 60s. It's 57 at our studios.
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10: Heading east on 94, heavy traffic into the tunnel from Olson Memorial, and then you're also looking at delays between Huron and Creighton, and it's a little slow past Lexington to 35E. 35E south, congestion Maryland to 94, and real heavy traffic from Hyde Mill Road to West 7th. Crosstown's a little heavy near the airport, westbound 34th to Cedar. I'm Deb Snyder, and that's your latest total traffic.
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To go from playing Mr. Brightside and the Killers to talking about Cat's Eye, a weird mix-up. Two different generations, two totally different genres, but it's 101.3 KDWB, the Twin Cities' number one hit music station. You're less than an hour away from winning tickets for Cat's Eye at Target Center. At 4:35, I got a pair of passes that you could win.

Sure, it might be next to impossible, but how cool would it be if after Ariana Grande said she's stepping out of the public light because everybody keeps talking about the way she looks, if all of a sudden she announced she was doing the halftime show next year? That'd be the biggest plot twist, and I'd be here for it. Ari has bangers for days, and I feel like she's generational, like for the older people, the younger people. It's 101.3 KDWB.

Hey, tell the pumpkin spice lovers in your life that they are covered even when they're gone. It's KDWB. My name is Vont. And there's a company that's making pumpkin spice themed caskets for after you pass. The gag is it's like $1,600 and there's nothing pumpkin spice about it other than the color on the outside. I mean, that much money, you can make it smell like pumpkin spice at least.

looking real cloudy. Hopefully you get home before it starts downpouring again. But we appreciate you having us on the Twin Cities number one hit music station with Fallon, Colton, Jenny in the morning, live on that free iHeartRadio app. My name is Vont. 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

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It's Vant on 101.3 KDWB. I think it is insane that this song right here, Choosing Texas, Ella Langley, tied at number one for the longest leading number one on the Billboard Hot 100 with Mariah Carey. I don't want a lot for Christmas. Been number one for just as long. And that's not to mention songs that previously held this record. And there's other bangers on this list. A bar song, Shaboozy, and Old Town Road from Lil Nas X both spent 19 weeks up there. Despacito and Harry Styles as it was. So shout out to Ella Langley. It's Choosing Texas on KDWB.

0: 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My name is Vont League. I mentioned not too long ago a casket company starting to sell pumpkin spice themed caskets. And it doesn't even smell like pumpkin spice. It's just orange. Then Molly, you said you've seen something even crazier pumpkin spice themed in Shakopee.
1: This combo 2-pack that was literally a scented toilet paper with a dog toy that was also pumpkin spice scented.
0: What? I think pumpkin spice... way overrated, but I just also don't understand why those two things are packaged together. Human toilet paper and a dog toy. Like, make it make sense.

0: on 101.3 KDWB, the Twin Cities' number one hit music station. Who's this?
1: My name's Sydney. I'm calling from Invergrove Heights. I was calling for the tickets.
0: I do have Cat's Eye tickets, $4.35. I'll get them away. But Sydney, I mean, I could just give them to you right now, right?
1: Yeah.
0: No. Call back at 4:35, and I'll get you in to see Cat's Eye at Target Center.

I'm sure you'll get noise complaints from singing that one all loud Friday night at our iHeartRadio Music Festival. Except you don't have to be in Vegas. You can stream it on Disney Plus and Hulu and Friday night on KDWB.

I don't think we've ever had bigger demand for concert tickets. Maybe Taylor Swift, maybe Olivia Rodrigo, but this is Cat's Eye. Coming to Target Center November 7th. All this week, I'm going to hook you up with a pair of passes, including right now, 651-989-KDWB. You want to see Cat's Eye? Call me, and these tickets are all yours.

0: I believe this is Monica. Hello. How can I help you, girl?
1: I'm trying to win those tickets.
0: See, this is always the million-dollar question that trips people up. Monica, who are you trying to win tickets for?
1: Cat's Eye.
0: Okay. Just trying to make sure. Some people call and they have no clue what they're calling for sometimes. Are these tickets for somebody else or for you?
1: It's for me.
0: All right, Monica, I got a challenge. Sing me your favorite Cat's Eye song. Prove you're a fan. Go.
1: Okay. Touch.
0: You just picked the easiest song. Guess what? You're going to go see Cat's Eye, baby.
1: Hey, cool. Thank you.
0: Two tickets for November 7th at Target Center. And what's really cool is if you head to kdwb.com right now, you got a chance to register to win a copy of the new Cat's Eye EP, Wild.
1: Ooh, okay.
0: Mm-hmm. It's a beautiful vinyl. You can throw it on your record player and then just dance around your room saying, touch. Congrats, Monica.
1: Thank you. I appreciate that. Kissing

0: Why are companies going so overboard on the pumpkin spice? Lord, it's KDWB. My name is Vaunt. Michelle, tell me again what you saw.
1: There's dude wipes.
0: Okay, I'm familiar. I use dude wipes.
1: Okay, yeah. So they have pumpkin spice ones now.
0: Where?
1: At Sam's Club.
0: Why?
1: You tell me. You need a pumpkin smelling booty. I don't know.
0: No, I don't need a pumpkin spice smelling booty. Because, like, who does that benefit?
1: Your pumpkin spice loving woman, I guess.
0: She ain't going nowhere near my pumpkin spice booty. I'll tell you that.
2: 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Our colors will fade.

101.3 KDWB, Twin Cities' number one hit music station. My name is Vaughn. Last year, my fiance and I went to Taylor's Falls, which is like on the border of Minnesota, Wisconsin. And we went there in the summer, but now the leaves are going to start changing colors on the trees. It'll probably be some of the best and prettiest fall views near the cities.

Hey, we're keeping the vibes rolling for your ride home. What's good? My name is Vons. We are the Twin Cities' number one hit music station with Fallon, Colt, and Jenny in the morning and live everywhere you take us. 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
2: On behalf of everybody not going to see Lil Wayne tomorrow at Mystic Lake Amphitheater, we're all jealous. It's KDWB. My name is Vaunt. I just wish we could put an end to concerts that happen on school nights. It's ridiculous.
3: It is ridiculous.
2: And especially Lil Wayne.
3: I'm surprised. That's crazy.
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3: No.

3KDWB. My name is Vaunt. Got my purple on right now, actually. And after every purple game, or 2 days after the game, you can stop by participating Slumberland locations in the Twin Cities. You buy one premium purple pillow, you get the second one free. You just got to say, Paul loves purple. You say that, you claim your offer in store only while supplies last. It's KDWB.

0: finally, people are starting to understand me when I say there's certain places that pets should not go. And I'm a big pet person. I got a puppy, year and a half old, baby named Ava. But the top five places people say you should leave your pets out of, number five, workplaces or office spaces. And I will say, I do know another radio friend who used to bring their small dog to the studio. And I'd be like, what? Why? Number four place people say pets should not be, coffee shops. Number three, doctor's offices or hospitals. I'm assuming you're there because there's like an ailment with you. I don't know if something's wrong. Like, I don't know if you have like something in your head or how somebody's going to take care of your pet. Number two place you should keep your pet out of, the grocery store. Thank you. I'm tired of going to Cub and seeing dogs in the produce aisle. It shouldn't happen. And number one, and this is a given, keep your pet out of a restaurant. I don't want to pull up at Chi-Chi's and see your dog sitting there. Even if you're outside, I just don't want dog food near my food. 101.3
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1: Hey, appreciate you having us on for your ride home, Courtney. It's KDWB. My name is Vaughn. What's poppin'?
2: There were some turkeys walking in front of our car.
1: Oh, no. Don't hit them unless you're trying to save some money for Thanksgiving.
2: Yeah, no.
1: I'm kidding. Although, there'd be, like, flocks of turkeys, like, all over the Twin Cities.
2: There are so many of them over here. I see more of them than I see these.

By the way, Pitbull gonna be here soon, and Fallon, Colton, Jenny got more tickets for that Pitbull party bus tomorrow morning on 101.3 KDWB. Thanks for having us on. My name is Vaunt. I am out of here, but I'm on Instagram and TikTok at Vaunt League. Appreciate you hanging out. Have a beautiful and blessed rest of your Monday. I'm a

0: 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Let's go
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1: on. Lainey Wilson.
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0: Kenny Chesney. Carry
1: 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Lainey Wilson.
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22: 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The wildest thing went down as she was wrapping up her Eternal Sunshine tour in London. It's actually hysterical. I'll tell you what it

Kate's Fallon, Colt, and Jenny. There are a few things that are better than the feeling of winning. So we make sure we have plenty of chances for you to win on our show. Tuesday morning, Twins tickets around 6:50. Gym Class Heroes and Lupe Fiasco tickets 7:50. Then the Pitbull Lil Jon Party Bus tickets go down at 8:50.

Harry Styles fans kind of in a frenzy tonight. It's 101.3 KDWB. The other night during his Madison Square Garden residency, Harry addressed rumors that he's retiring. I'll tell you exactly what he had to say. That's on the way next.

0: Is Harry Styles getting ready to retire? It's 101.3 KDWB. Well, I'm not exactly sure, and neither is anybody else, because over the weekend, Harry stopped down during night 9 of his 30 nights at Madison Square Garden, and he kind of had a long emotional chat with the crowd saying he's really not sure what's next for him.
1: So I just want to be honest with you about who I am and where I am at in my life. And, you know, I didn't want to get to the end of this tour as we have previously and sort of say, until next time. And, I just wanted to be a little more honest with you about that, I think.
0: He got really emotional during the speech, and he said that whatever's gone on in his life in the past few years, it's really changed what he wants out of life. It's changed his perspective. It's changed his goals. He said he used to be like a very achievement-oriented person, like always trying to hit the next milestone, always trying to grind, work for the next thing. And he's like, now I just have a different perspective on what really matters. That's crazy. Now, Harry does have some commitments coming up, so he's not going to be able to retire immediately. But once everything wraps up, he's not sure what's going to go down. You can check out the video for yourself. It was actually a very emotional video. I got kind of choked up watching it. KDWB.com.
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4: iHeartRadio weather tonight, cloudy, passing showers, and a low in the upper 50s. For tomorrow, early clouds, then sunshine for the afternoon, and windy. A cooler high in the low 70s. I'm meteorologist Mace Michaels. Right now it's 58.
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6: 35W southbound slows up through construction between 106th and Cliff. On 35E southbound at Larpenter, a stall on the right shoulder. 169 southbound at Bass Lake, a stall on the right. 169 southbound slows Bloomington Ferry to Old Shakopee. I'm Alan Green, and that's your latest total traffic.
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I cannot wait for Friday night. Zara Larsson gonna be performing at our iHeartRadio Music Festival. She's gonna slay. Like, I have zero doubts. And second best to actually being there in Vegas, I got my girlies, our sweatpants, we're going to get a bottle of wine, and have a little listening party, because you're going to be able to hear the festival live starting at 9 here in

Looks like Taylor Swift is out here playing matchmaker for MGK and Dakota Johnson. It's KDWB. The two spent the weekend at her New York City apartment, and it was looking a little cozy. They say-

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2: There's been an awful lot of talk about the end of the movie business as we know it, with theaters slowly going extinct. But if the summer of 2026 is any indication, that's not happening anytime soon.
3: Yeah, film's summer season, which ended on Labor Day weekend, now stands as the most profitable ever domestically at $4.76 billion,
4: which is more than $1 billion better than last summer, but barely tops the previous best summer, 2013, which brought in $4.75 billion.
2: And it's largely thanks to two particular smashes, Spider-Man, Brand New Day, and The Odyssey, which earned about a third of that massive total all on their own.
3: But it's also the first summer ever where all 4 months on the calendar raked in at least $1 billion. So they're not the only story.
4: Yeah, smaller movies like Obsession and Backrooms earned way more than they were expected to.
2: You could argue that higher ticket prices are the reason for this record-breaking summer, and there's some truth to that. But actual attendance still paints a sunny picture. Last summer, 275 million seats were filled. This season, 322 million. And there's now hope this could be the first year to eclipse 10 billion since 2019.
1: That's direct from Hollywood.
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6: iHeartRadio weather. Tonight, cloudy, passing showers, and a low in the upper 50s. For tomorrow, early clouds, then sunshine for the afternoon, and windy. A cooler high in the low 70s. I'm meteorologist Mace Michaels. Right now, it's 58.
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